I've heard people say that too much of anything is not good for you, baby. But I don't know about that. There's many times that we've loved and we've shared love and made love. It doesn't seem to me like it's enough.

Sydney 1926. This is the story of a man, just a kid in from the sticks, just a kid with a plan. St. George took a gamble, played him in first grade. Pretty soon that young man showed them how to flash the blade. And at the age of 19, he was playing for the state.

from England. Wally Hammond wore his felt hat like a chief. All through the summer of 28-29, they gave the green caps no relief.

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1: And there's so much more yet to be told, but we're not getting any younger, so let the part tell the whole. 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
1: Hello, I'm Adam Evans with the NIRS News. A deal between the US and Iran to end the war has been finalised. The Pakistani Prime Minister, who has been mediating the talks between the two countries, has announced the news. Prime Minister Shehbaz Sharif says both sides have declared the immediate and permanent termination of military operations on all fronts, including Lebanon. US President Donald Trump confirmed the news on social media. Iran's Far News Agency says Iran forced the US to take their deal, and the Supreme National Security Council will give a statement later. A formal signing of the deal is expected in Switzerland on Friday. The Strait of Hormuz is expected to open on Friday as well. A two-day inquiry into the government's contentious tax changes will hear from business groups today. It's the government's second tax inquiry in as many years. Labor wants to pass its bill to overhaul capital gains and negative gearing before the parliament's winter break. The coalition says scrapping the concessions would hurt aspiration and stifle investment. But Everybody's Home spokesperson May Aziz says the reforms will rebalance the housing system.
2: These tax breaks have been in place for 30 years and they've pushed up the cost of housing. Right now, if you're a first home buyer, you're competing every single weekend at auction with people who've been underwritten by the taxpayer.
1: The underrepresentation of men in weight loss trials is concerning researchers. The Hunter Medical Research Institute has found only 30% of men accounted for participants in trials involving nearly 60,000 people. Dr. Miles Young says there's a number of reasons for this.
3: Men are underrepresented in weight loss trials because actually four times as many studies target women explicitly compared to men. And also in studies where researchers recruit both men and women, the interventions are often designed mostly with women in mind.
1: China's defence spending will reach $977 billion US dollars by 2035. That's what a Lowy Institute report has found. It says China will soon have the increased capacity to target the Australian mainland with ballistic missiles. Spokesperson Sam Roggeveen says Australia's responding to the growing threat.
4: China is sort of the yardstick and the main worry that Australia is dealing with. And we are trying to build our military capabilities so that we can counter Chinese capabilities.
1: We'll have more coming up next.
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1: To sport, and Formula One star Lewis Hamilton has won his first race in a Ferrari at the Barcelona Catalunya Grand Prix. Mercedes driver George Russell claimed second ahead of McLaren's Lando Norris, and Australia's Oscar Piastri finished in fifth place. And in the NRL, the Tigers beat the Titans 36-28 at Leichhardt Oval. Tigers coach Benji Marshall says it's good to win after last week's 68-0 loss to the Panthers.
7: Extremely proud of our team. You know, I can get into the details of the game about how we started, then the lack of resilience we showed, the fight back we showed, but all in all, to come back to Leichhardt on our last game there for a while and get the actual result, the rest of it is irrelevant right now.
1: Now for a look at the capital city weather around the country. Partly cloudy in Magog in Brisbane with a top of 23. 20 in a possible shower on Gadigal Country, Sydney, and it's 16 and cloudy on Ngunnawalgambri Country, Canberra, 18 and partly cloudy in Nam, Melbourne, and mostly sunny in Nipaluna, Hobart, with a max of 13, a top of 19 and showers in Tundanya, Adelaide, showers and 15 degrees in Borley, Perth, and sunny in Garamilla, Darwin, with a top of 32. If you have any stories that you'd like to share with us, you can send us an email to news@nirs.org.au.
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0: 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That's 1300 303 143. 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

0: Yes, a very good morning, you Daily Mob. Welcome back to your Yarning Circle, the Murray Grapevine. It is I, Trevor Tim, Trendy Trev, Murray from the Curry, come to you live from First Station Radio Station here in Cairns on your Yindingi Country. That's BBM Bummerbib Media, 98.7 FM. And we go across the nation thanks to NERS, the National Digital Radio Service. Your daily program is National Talk Black. Have your say in Yarn Up Strong. Deadly number here is 1-800-422-416. I'd like to acknowledge traditional owners of the land we broadcast from and to all our traditional owners across this beautiful country of ours. Welcome back to your daily program, National Talk Black. Yarn up strong, you mob. All right, too daddy. All right, now, Flip the Vape goes big. Hit youth-led anti-vaping campaign becomes a national week of action, 15 to 21 June. After building major momentum in Victoria and Tasmania in 2025, where the campaign reached more than 1 million young people and 70% of target audience said it made them rethink vaping and smoking, Flip the Vape is now going nationwide with a dedicated week of action running from 15 to 21 June 26. We're going to catch up a yarn with Jane Lennis, Galambia. Again, Galambilla, that is, Aboriginal Services, tackling Indigenous smoking manager. And on the line, we have Jane. Jane, good morning. How are you?
1: Good. How are you, Trevor?
0: I'm well. Thank you for coming to the program. So before we start, can you let the mob know who your mob, where you're from, please, Jane?
1: No worries at all, Trev. I'm Jane. I'm a Dharawal woman from down in Sydney, but living on Goombangia country in Coffs Harbour.
0: Okay, beautiful. So, look, if it's working, let's template it. Now we're going across the nation, Flip the Vape. So, a good campaign, and it's going good that we are going across the nation.
1: Yeah, look, for us, it's not a campaign. So, this came out from the kids. The young people were telling us they want to see it flipped in a different way. They want the truth around what it is, and they want the strength to be going,
0: Look, we have the solutions to our own problems, and they're the young ones have spoken. Hear what they say and then act on it. How simple is that?
1: It absolutely is, and I think that's one of the strengths of our program across the nation. You know, we are Aboriginal people working directly in our communities.
0: Yes.
1: We're listening to what our communities are telling us, whether we're at events or, you know, having a yarn with our local AMS and health service. We're hearing the real stories. We're hearing directly from young people and adults as well about what their concerns are.
0: Lovely. So for the listeners out there, what is Flip the Vape Week?
1: Yep. So Flip the Vape is a national movement where we're flipping what vaping is. So we're...

0: flip something else instead.
1: Yep.
0: Yep, simple, isn't it?
1: Get your footy out there. Toss your footy. Go and throw your basketball up in the air, you know.
0: Yeah.
1: Swap your pencil case around.
0: Yep, get active. Do something different. And, you know, the old saying that your mind can only have one thought at one time. So if you're busy doing something and you focus on that, you're not thinking of anything else like vaping.
1: You know? Absolutely.
0: And so simple, yeah. So,
1: strengthening culture and connection.
0: So tell us how you went with the flip the vape, like last year. Are we talking about the young ones coming in for a checkup, or is it communication at a NAIDOC celebration, or how did it come about and how was it exposed, so to speak?
1: Yeah, so it grew from movement in Victoria and Tasmania, a really strong movement across there, mm-hmm. having the yarns with young people out at events, out in school, because we do education sessions, we run events, we run our own events,
0: yes.
1: We go to other events, we partner and collaborate. And as a result of those conversations, young people said, we really want our strength about this. And, you know, let's do it in a cheeky way. Let's tell them what we think. Because, you know, the vapes are being marketed to us. They're selling them, their flavors, the colours.
0: Making colours, exactly, yeah.
1: Smells,
0: yeah, making it a draw card. Mm.
1: Absolutely. And they're saying, well, you know, actually it's harder to breathe, you know. I find after vaping, I struggle, you know, being able to run or walk, or I wake up in the middle of the night and reach for the vape, you know. And so as a result of that, it's flipping it on its head and turning around and saying, yeah, no, we don't need this. We're gonna find our quit supports. We're going to go in and have a yarn. We're going to connect in.
0: So, Dane, did we do surveys as such? How did we have communication? Or did you focus on some youth and then they came back to you with, well, I no longer vape? Or how was that done?
1: Yeah, so it's the collective yarns, and then we got together as a group, and then we road tested some ideas, and then we took that back out to the youth. And as we've continued to build on those conversations, we've got the young people coming in and having their say as part of it. So across Australia, we've got more than 35 ambassadors. They're local people. They're people that are known. They're not all, you know, it's not just, you know, our footy stars, although the face of our program is, she is a footballer, really strong women's football.
0: Sure.
1: But
0: we're talking about an identity in the community.
1: Absolutely.
0: Yeah, beautiful. Fantastic. Yeah. Well, leading from the front, I think it's a great concept, great idea. And look, it is a success because, Jane, we are now going national. Their input on that? So we're talking to other First Nation health organisations. Is that how it came about?
1: Yeah, absolutely. So across our programs, we partner and collaborate with the other health services in our region.
0: Yes.
1: And we get in and we get on the ground and we talk to them and we find out what their challenges are. We know what our challenges are from each of our services where we operate. And, you know, it's collectively, it's the same issues that we're seeing right across. And so that's why this is a really positive way, because each of the services then don't feel like they're alone.
0: Exactly.
1: That actually this is national and collectively we are addressing it.
0: Fantastic. Well, hats off to your team there too, Dudley. A great concept. Running hard, now going national. So if it's working, let's put it across the country. Jane, thank you very much. And look, stay warm, keep smiling. We'll talk soon, sis.
1: Thank you.
0: Take care, Jane. Bye-bye.
1: Bye.
0: Beautiful yarn there. Jane Lennis, her name is. Galambala. Aboriginal Service Tackling Indigenous Smoking Manager, and we talk about Flip the Vape, which goes big. HIT youth-led anti-vaping campaign becomes a national week of action, 15-21 June, but now going nationally. Major momentum was in Victoria and Tasmania in 2025, but now going across the country. The Flip the Vapes now, like I said, going across the country and dedicated week of action running from 15-21 in the first of Australia Aboriginal Community Controlled Health Organisation, ACHOs, tackling indigenous smoking, TIS, the TIS teams, and communities across Victoria, New South Wales, South Australia, Western Australia, Tasmania and Northern Territory are uniting behind a single national goal supporting young people to quit vaping, led by the Aboriginal Torres Strait Islander youth. The campaign flips the script on the traditional anti-vaping messaging through fun activities, including the Flip It Challenge, local activations, and culturally safe support pathways. Flip the Vape Week aims to make quitting feel supported, achievable, and positive for young people everywhere. Too Deadly, have your say. Yarn up strong. Add to the conversation here on your daily program, National Talk Black. And that daily number is 1-800-422-416.

0: Yeah, Daily Track there, Black Boy. Well, Black Boy here, Trendy Trev Murray from the Curry, your host of your daily program, National Talk Black. And that Daily Track is Black Boy by Emily Awaramura. And this is your daily program, National Talk Black. Have your saying, Yan, up strong. Daily number here is 1-800-422-416. Call that number. Yan with yours truly, Trevor Tim, Trendy Trev Murray from the Curry, your host of your daily program, National Talk Black. And we come to you live from First Station Radio Station here in Cairns on your Dingy Country, BBM Bumrabrip Media, 98.7 FM. And we go across the nation. Thanks to News, National News Radio Service. Yan up strong, you mob. Now, two daily big shout out. Good morning, Yarrabah mob. Now, Yarrabah's youth will once again take centre stage with Girini Yalamaka launching its 2026 YPC, that's Young Persons Check. Now, this year, Luke Carroll has shown his support behind this year's campaign and will travel to Yarrabah on June 29-30 to take part in the festival and connect directly with Yarrabah's young people and community. Well, we've got the Deadly Brother online now. Luke Carroll, we'll have a yarn with him. Luke, good morning. How are you, bro?
1: Good, you?
0: I'm well. Thank you very much for coming to the program. Before we start, brother, can you let the mob know who your mob, where you're from, please?
1: My name's Luke Carroll. I'm a proud Wiradjuri Ngunnawal man from New South Wales and the ACT.
0: Beautiful. Represent. And big shout out to you, mob. Thank you very much. Look, congratulations in regarding doing work there with Yarrabah. We're talking YPC, Young Persons Check. And look, you threw your hat in the ring there regarding supporting this fantastic campaign. So tell us about it. What information you got on YPC, brother?
1: Well, Youth Prevention Campaign, YPC, Youth. That's why I jumped at it, because I'm a young one.
0: No, shut up, you lying dot. You lying dot. Yeah, so, isn't that beautiful?
1: Yeah.
0: Young at heart, nah, I would say, brother.
1: What's that?
0: Young at heart, eh?
1: That's right, yeah, kid at heart, that's correct. But look, I love our mob.
0: Of course.
1: I'm a very proud Aboriginal man, but I love our young people as well. And when the opportunity came up to, especially Far North Queensland and beautiful community of Yarrabah, I jumped at the chance,
0: brother.
1: I'm born and bred on Gadigal country, Bidjigal country here in Sydney, and this is where I live. So to escape the winter down here, to come up there.
0: You come up here to thaw out.
1: I'll come up there with my New South Wales Origin jersey. How about
0: that? Yeah, you're a badass. You're going to get smashed. You get out of the yard by wearing that jersey, brother. I'm telling you. Now, in your own words, what do you believe is the importance, purpose, and ongoing impact of Yarrabah Youth Health Festival when we're talking YPC, Young Persons Check, bro?
1: Well, we're targeting the 15 to 30 year age group of community members there who, you know, may not get their regular checkups.
0: Okay.
1: They may just sort of live by day by day and think that they're going to be all good, but we want them to have the regular checkups and the follow up checkups as well. But we know a lot of young people, a lot of our people in our communities are a bit wary of the health system. We want to break down those barriers as well. We want our culture to maintain for the next 65,000 years.
0: So, yeah, so true, brother, so true. Now, for the youth health checks and returning for results, so important to the YPC campaign. So getting them to do the checkup, then coming back for the results, that's important too, isn't it, Luke?
1: Exactly. It's those long-term health outcomes for the local mob up there. That's what we want. We want to also create a culturally safe, engaging and youth-friendly health environment for our mob as well, and strengthen the connection between the young people, culture and our health services. Our communities as well, especially in Yarrabah.
0: Too deadly, brother. Now, actor you are, presenter, wear many hats, brother. What is your personal connection to the campaign and why did you want to be involved, bro?
1: Well, I was lucky enough to meet Renee Grosso, who is leading the campaign with the local health service up there. And we were in Darwin a couple of months ago at another health conference, which I emceed, and she rang me up contacted me about 2 months ago, asking to be a part of this fantastic event, which actually runs over 6 weeks, but I'm up there on the 29th and the 30th of June in the community. And asked me, you know, my connection with Play School, my reach with that over the years. People would be able to recognise me, especially those youth. I've been on Play School now for 16 years, so I would have entertained some of these young people that I'm going to be up there with in the community.
0: Good.
1: Like I said, I love the outcomes for our people. You know, our life expectancy levels are a lot less than the normal society in this country, so I want to improve those as well. And like I said, I love my culture, I love my people.
0: Yeah, look, fantastic. And look, the YPC campaign, Young Persons Check, It will continue to set a national benchmark by blending healthcare and culture. So, yeah, and you can't beat black on black when you've got our mob working with our mob, paving the way. You know, there's light at the end of the tunnel, you would say, Luke.
1: It does, and it helps break down boundaries when it's mob with mob, you know.
0: Mm.
1: You know, that everyone sort of is more not as scared to talk about healthy outcomes or get those regular health checks. So when it's mob working with mob in a community, hopefully those great outcomes can be achieved.
0: Too deadly. Luke Carroll, you're talking about some of the stuff you're doing, play school and what have you. So what's on the horizon? Where's your vision? Where are you going? What are you doing, Brother Luke?
1: Well, I've just been on a few shows in the last calendar year, four of them in particular. So I was on Scrubland Silver on Stan Australia, and then I was on Mystery Road Origin on ABC.
0: Yeah.
1: Goolagong on ABC as well. Played her father when she was younger, Yvonne Goolagong, great story. And I'm currently on a show called The Artful Dodger on Disney Plus, the second season of that. So we got our third season coming up. We're starting to film our third season later on in the year.
0: Yes.
1: And I just want to continue representing my people in a positive way. And getting out of communities like I am up there very soon and connecting. I love seeing the response of my people, what I do, and how happy it makes them, and the feedback I get. So it strengthens my spirit to continue the fight and my representation of our people.
0: Yeah, too deadly, brother. So you use your platform, you utilize it to the max, my brother. So look, fantastic. Look, great to have you up here north, and like I said, thaw out and doing work with the mob there at Yuri. Fantastic. And you be careful wearing that blue jersey, brother. So you take care.
1: Well, hopefully, if I wear one and it gets ripped off me, I can leave with a Yarrabah Seahawks jersey.
0: Yeah, they'll burn it for the next campfire, brother. We'll talk soon, Cass. You take care, brother Luke.
1: See you, brother, man.
0: Bye-bye. Beautiful yarn there, Luke Carroll, yarning up strong. And look, joining the mob there at Yarrabah, fantastic. And that's for the YPC, Young Person's Check. So you tell a young mob out there, go and get a checkup and go back for the results as well. That's what it's all about, healthy living, healthy lifestyle. And we talk about living life and focusing on your goals and dreams, or living your life to the max. But look after that body. That body carries you for the whole of your life. So look after the body, and the body will look after you when you come older. So there it is, too deadly. Your daily program, National Talk Black. Have you saying yarn up strong? Add to the conversation here. That deadly number is 1-800-422-416. You call that number, yarn with yours truly, your host here, Trevor Tim Trendy, Trev Murray from the Curry, host for your daily program. 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
2: 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You're not going to get in trouble, but it's important we keep our community safe. If you think you've been scammed, call your bank and report it to the Scam Watch First Nations Info Line on 1300 303 143. That's 1300 303 143. Authorised by the Australian Government, Canberra.
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0: soldiers, go and see Tricks Mark down. We're taking you to church. Love ya.
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0: 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And we go across the nation thanks to NERS, National News Radio Service. Yarn up strong, you mob. Now looking at news here, ABC News. A story here by National Indigenous Affairs correspondent Dana Morse and Samantha Johnshire. And we're talking multi-billion dollar economic policy undermined by black clouding. Now, of that story, the opportunity to start a business that had Indigenous employment and training at its centre was something Wurundjeri man Scott Franks could not turn down. It was a proposal that appealed to his cultural obligations and meant he could turn a profit while helping other First Nation people get a leg up. So Indigenous people established a business so that our core principles of sharing and caring evolved. It's for the next generation. We always think like that, Mr. Franks said. An archaeologist and an environmental consultant, Mr. Franks had 2 decades of business experience running his own consultancy before he was approached to be a part of a new business. In 2021, GLAD Indigenous was created. A joint venture between GLAD Holdings, part of the GLAD group of companies, and Scott Franks to service contracts for cleaning and security of government buildings. Since 2015, the federal government has prioritised spending federal money with Aboriginal and Torres Strait Islander businesses like GLAD Indigenous as part of the Indigenous Procurement Policy, IPP that is. Under the policy, government departments have a target to spend 2.5% of their yearly procurement budget with businesses that are at least 50% First Nations owned. By joining forces to create GLAD Indigenous, both Mr. Franks and the GLAD Group could benefit from the IPP. It would mean having access to an established business model to win contracts and generate more employment and training opportunities for Indigenous staff. GLAD Holdings would then handle the business administration of GLAD Indigenous for an agreed monthly fee and percentage of each contract. The goals of the Indigenous procurement policy is to ensure that Aboriginal prosperity grows in a society where we can design and build businesses that we can look after our own people, our communities, Mr. Franks said. He would always be, we would always be best placed to look after local communities and employ our people. To win IPP contracts, businesses are required to be at least 50% Indigenous owned and controlled. As the 51% shareholder and CEO of GLAD Indigenous, Scott Franks thought there was no way his business could be black clouded. I was already very aware of black clouding and I wanted to make sure that this was one set up properly, Mr. Franks said. Scott Franks said GLAD Indigenous was handling millions in contracts for the federal government, but internally the business was fraying. The reality is the profit margins on the contract was about 1.6%, Mr. Franks said. When I started seeing the overheads coming through, I mean, I was shocked. In 2023, GLAD Holdings launched an application to wind up GLAD Indigenous in the Supreme Court of New South Wales. The court heard issues that had arisen between the shareholders, including concerns about tender compliance, profitability and disagreements over staffing. The court also heard evidence that $130,000 was taken from the business account by the minority shareholder without notice, and that GLAD Holdings and Mr. Franks disputed the circumstances of the transaction. The minority shareholder has given evidence that the this transfer was made in partial repayment by a loan or series of loans that the GLAD Group had made to the company, the judgment reads. Mr. Franks gave evidence that the director of the company had never resolved to borrow money from GLAD Holdings. And Mr. Franks does not accept that the company was indebted to GLAD Group in amount claimed or at all. Mr. Franks sees ensure that the company's account cannot be treated as simple another repository of funds for the GLAD Group. The Supreme Court application by GLAD Holdings to wind up GLAD Indigenous was ultimately dismissed with costs, but the business had suffered significantly financial losses through the court process. For someone who stood in the New South Wales Supreme Court in front of a judge and pleaded your case, it's an incredible, daunting, overwhelming process, Mr. Frank said. It's very emotional because you can see your livelihood just whispering away. The business of black clouding, Scott Frank believes Glad Indigenous is an example of black cladding, because despite the fact that he was majority owned and the CEO, in practice he was not controlled of his company. In effect, the minority partner is controlling or taking control of the company, Mr. Frank says. They're restraining the voice, the actions and the control of Aboriginal or the 51% shareholder. Following another legal challenge over an unpaid account bill, Mr. Frank said Glad Indigenous was in deep in the red and unable to resurrect, and he then made the decision to shutter the business out of necessity. The company was broke. He couldn't pay its bills, he said, despite the business winding up more than 2 years ago. A page for Glad Indigenous is still listed on Glad Group's website. And a statement of Glad Group spokesman said it was unable to comment on the matter. So there it is, black clouding happening left, right and centre, and look, it affects our mob, and they see an opportunity for a black person to be in business and do joint ventures and join other businesses, and some of them are non-Indigenous, but there's a few potholes there and need to be protected in more ways than one. Have you saying, Yanup Strong, maybe you want to add to the conversation, maybe something similar happened to you. All is here on your daily program, National Talk Black, that daily number 1-800-422-416.
1: G'day folks, Troy Cassadale here. You're with Trevor on National Talk Black. Don't move that.

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2: 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Have you saying Yan up strong? Deadly number here is 1-800-422-416. Call the number, Yan with yours truly, Trevor Tim, 20 Trev Murray from the Curry. I'm your host of your daily program, National Talk Black. 1 hour program, come to you live from First Nation Radio Station.

0: Yeah, Monkey Natotol, Too Deadly. That's with Brother Drews Namok, with us in spirit. One love, brother. This is your daily program, National Talk Black. Have your saying, yarn up strong. Deadly number here, 1-800-422-416. Call the number, yarn with yours truly, Trevor Tim, 20 Trevor Murray from Macquarie. Come to you live from First Action Radio Station here in Cairns on Yidinji Country. BBM Bumrabit Media, 98.7 FM. And we go across the nation thanks to NERS, National Digital Radio Service. Oh, we're going to catch up a yarn now with Deadly Brother, Norman Eigel, a long-time Cairns local, has taken on many physical and mental challenges over the years, ranging from small personal goals to major endurance events. We're talking through these challenges. He's worked hard on becoming the best version of himself and building a strong mindset. It's taught him discipline and dedication, determination, accountability, integrity, resilience, and consistency, values he now carries in his everyday life. Well, his next challenge, people, is the biggest and craziest yet. He's about to attempt to break the Guinness World Record for Broad Jump Burpee Marathon. And the current record stands at 197 hours. Just over 8 days. Shut your mouth, and we have the brother on the line. My brother, very good morning. How are you?
1: Hey, thanks, Rev. Good, thanks.
0: Look, we always say, my brother, who your mob, where you from? Who's Norman Eigel, my brother?
1: Yeah, born in Papua New Guinea, moved over to Cairns. Dad's German, mum's PNG.
0: Yes.
1: Lived in Cairns since 94. Went away to Brisbane, Mackay, as a younger adult.
0: Mm-hmm.
1: Grew up there. Fell into mining.
0: Mining.
1: Done that for 15 years, and in the process of going through a bit of stuff. So just back working in Cairns here, and I've been doing challenges now for about 8 years, and they range from all small things to big things now. And yeah, it's all about personal development and
0: personal
1: growth.
0: Personal development, brother. When we're talking at burpees, a broad jump burpee marathon, 197 hours. Then you're talking in the mines, working in the mines. I'm picturing you running up with a wheelbarrow, not driving the big muscly machineries.
1: Yeah.
0: I mean, like 197 burpees and just over 8 days. So when does this kick on, brother? When do you do this challenge?
1: 3rd of July.
0: 3rd of July. And where are you doing it?
1: Warrior High School, where I went to school at.
0: Oh, yeah. So you went to Warrior High School. So you're going to do it at the Warrior High School.
1: Yeah.
0: Is it during school or school holidays?
1: School holidays, yeah.
0: Okay.
1: 3rd of July.
0: So you got the whole school to yourself.
1: Yeah, well, I wanted to do it for the whole school break, but I'm only going to be attempting it. So the record is 197 hours, just over 8 days, but I'm hoping to do it in 5 to 6.
0: Yeah.
1: And then continue on.
0: Sure.
1: For the 10 days to be then anything after 42 Ks, I'll be the first person in the world to go further than that.
0: So. Yeah, gotcha. Okay. So when it says 197 hours, just over 8 days, paint the picture how that works. I mean, you break and have a drink or have lunch or go to the toilet or
1: yeah.
0: No, how's it work?
1: I've done a few ultra marathons and type of events in the past. So yeah, I'll sort of just break when I have to. Rest when I sleep and eat when I have to.
0: Sure.
1: Probably every
0: hour.
1: But
0: you go back and then continue with the burpees.
1: Yeah, yeah.
0: And you got judges there to record that, what have you?
1: Not the Guinness World Record people, but we have witnesses and timekeepers that are allocated for those roles.
0: So when you have a break, how long is the break for?
1: Whatever.
0: Don't know,
1: yeah.
0: Whatever, yeah.
1: An hour for, you know.
0: As long as you compete, complete 197 hours of burpees.
1: Nah, I just got to do 42 Ks or a marathon.
0: Oh,
1: so I've got
0: right,
1: to accomplish the marathon distance quicker than that time, yeah.
0: Yeah.
1: Yeah.
0: What are you, bored? Talk to me, brother.
1: Yeah, well, all these type of challenges I've done in the past. So this is my 4th year of doing just a year of burpees. I've done 100, I've done 60. Last year, I've done 100,000 in the year, just in the calendar year. I run ultra marathons as it is for the last so many years, and... Yeah,
0: I'm looking at you, looking fit as, brother.
1: I'm just putting two
0: your muscles together. On your eyebrows here. Muscle on your eyebrows here.
1: I'm just putting two to two together here, and surely,
0: yeah,
1: you know, in theory, it sounds achievable.
0: Yes.
1: And I believe in myself.
0: Sure.
1: All the hard work that I've been doing for the last, I still do burpees now, 5 days a week roughly, and
0: yes,
1: about 300 a day.
0: Yep.
1: But nothing's going to compare to doing 8,000 to 9,000 a day for 6 days. So
0: 6 days, bro. So, bro, look. Look, good for your soul, good for your physical body there, yeah, and the mentality, whatever, all the above. But also, the message to the people out there? You're living life, you're just waiting to die. I mean, get active with life.
1: Yeah, look, the whole thing about this, these challenges that I've been doing is I went through a little rough period about 8 years ago, drinking, drugs, lost a missus at the time, gambling addiction, you know, all these addictions.
0: Gotcha.
1: You know? So then I just started, I mean, I was always exercising, but challenges sort of just started, kept me accountable, kept me honest. And it kept me just driven to be able to accomplish things. And it went from, it just sort of started compounding over the years. And, you know, now it's the biggest one so far.
0: Well, we are creatures of habit. So this is your habit now. But it's a good habit. Instead of drugs or gambling or all that sort of stuff, you habit, you're doing burpees, you're doing fitness.
1: And the whole message about around the whole challenges is that, you know, you can, you know, I can, I'm showing people what's possible to change. And, you know, if anyone out there in the public suffers from anything like this, I encourage them to try and better themselves by just setting little challenges at their own ability. But keep yourself accountable by doing it daily. And then from there, you just change it up. And then you just, you know, the challenges get easier and easier. And obviously, you increase the challenge. And then that's why, you know, I wanted to do 500 burpees this year. I wanted to do, and I run every day as well. Last year, so...
0: You play any sports on top of this, Norman?
1: No.
0: So just keeping active, you know. But it's a challenge, but a good challenge. But it just keep you accountable for life and living your life. That man in the mirror, that woman in the mirror. You know what I mean? Be accountable to that person.
1: And you know, this also as a all these challenges reflected to my outside life, but it also went into my work life. So now whenever, wherever I've taken, even in the mines, to this job I work at the warehouse now, it's all, you know, you're doing the right thing. You know, being honest, accountable. Making sure you turn up every day. You know, there's all these other things in life that affects not just, you know, your personal, physical life, but also mentally for work life.
0: Brother, look, it keeps you accountable, brother, and but it's just acting. But you are, you get people thinking, brother, and they're using this as a vehicle to get people thinking, you know what I mean? We've got Rosie's here. So we're raising money for Rosie's, a local homeless support charity here in Cairns. So you get funds and get donation for this. How do people donate and support you?
1: Yeah, you can follow me on Instagram at Norman Eigel.
0: E-I-G-L?
1: Yeah,
0: Norman Eigel. Yep.
1: I'll give you guys a poster so you guys can put it up on your socials, and it'll have a QR code on there too. But everything that we're raising is creating the using the money to create the event, and also the rest of it will all go to Rosie. So.
0: Rosie, and raising money for local homeless support charity here in Cairns. Good on you, brother.
1: Yeah.
0: Good on you. So when does it kick off? People come along and watch you do your stuff?
1: On because it's during school holidays and on school property, I'm going to have to just open the gates at certain points. So during the period there, I'll just post on my story. And
0: all right.
1: Well, I won't. Someone will.
0: Someone will. Yeah, you'd be too busy burping, brother.
1: I'll be too busy burping 21 hours of the day. Yeah.
0: You won't be able to lift up your hand with the key to unlock that gate. You'd be too, you're buggered, brother.
1: Yeah, I will
0: 197 hours, brother. Listen, more power to you. Congratulations,
1: Thank
0: bro.
1: Thank you very much.
0: It's about enjoying the journey, but you will be turning head and you'll be getting attention of everybody out there, black or white, young or old, and be accountable for your own actions in life.
1: Yeah.
0: But you enjoy the journey, brother.
1: So
0: this kicks on, what date is this?
1: 3rd of July.
0: 3rd of July.
1: Hopefully I finish when school starts, and
0: it'd
1: be nice to just finish when all the kids are come back to school and they, you know, everyone's surrounding the whole area, and by then it should be 10 days in.
0: Whoa.
1: And then,
0: 10 days of burpees.
1: Yeah. I haven't even done this, and I'm thinking about something else already.
0: Shut up. You're scary, my brother, but look, living life to the fullest.
1: You got it, brother.
0: Norman, nice talking with you. So fired up, brother.
1: Yeah,
0: congratulations.
1: Yeah, thank you.
0: Enjoy the journey.
1: Thank you very much, bro.
0: You take care, brother. We'll talk soon. A beautiful yarn. Norman Eigel, his name is, Cairns local, and Guinness World Record breaker. Setting a goal, he's going to do 100, the current record stands at 197 hours of burpee, broad jump burpee marathon, and that's just over 8 days. Shut up. Murray flew out mowing the lawn on the weekend. He's doing 197 hours of burpees. Have your saying young enough strong, but you have to do that tomorrow, your mob. Trendy Trev about to sign off here for today's program, National Talk Black. 1 hour program live here at the First National Radio Station here in Cairns on Yidinji Country. That's BBM Bumrabrip Media, 98.7 FM. And we've got across the nation thanks to NERS, National Digital Radio Service. 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Stay black, stay deadly, stay strong, and stay tuned. We've got the news coming up via NERS, National Digital Radio Service. 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

0: Hello, I'm Sasha Foote. Australia has welcomed the peace deal between the US and Iran, which will see the Strait of Hormuz reopened. Prime Minister Anthony Albanese says the agreement will help ease pressure on energy prices, but says continued restraint and constructive engagement will be essential to ensure a lasting agreement. The parliamentary inquiry looking into Labor's tax changes is underway in Canberra. Labor maintains the changes to capital gains tax and negative gearing will allow more young people to get into the housing market, arguing current arrangements favour investors. But the Australian Chamber of Commerce and Industry's David Alexander believes it will have a significant and sustained effect on businesses.
1: And that's going to flow through to our growth, our productivity, and even wages in the years ahead. So we have serious concerns about this.
0: A Gold Coast nurse charged with stalking and sexually assaulting teenage girls has been refused bail by a Queensland court. The 58-year-old is accused of using his position as a nurse to commit the offences against six teenage girls over a four-year period. An UGG boot retailer has paid almost $40,000 in penalties over misleading pricing on its websites. The consumer watchdog took action, saying the apparent discount on the UGG's Originals and UGG's Australia Classic websites were misleading. Witnesses of a shark attack at a beach in Sydney's east will be able to access on-site mental health support at a council forum this evening. Randwick City Council is reopening its beaches after a woman was bitten at Coogee. Residents affected by the attack are being encouraged to visit the Coogee Surf Club tonight to speak with dedicated support officers. Surf Life Saving New South Wales's public safety manager Brent Manieri says they'll be ramping up their on-water and drone patrols.
2: We'll ensure that aerial surveillance is maintained. People can feel safe coming back down and hopefully enjoy that coastline once again.
0: New analysis suggests women are far more likely to be represented in weight loss trials compared with men. The Hunter Medical Research Institute has found more than three-quarters of studies enroll less than 40% men. Associate researcher Dr. Miles Young says a more targeted approach is needed.
3: This is important because the way that men store excess fat actually puts them at greater risk of cardiovascular disease and diabetes.
0: Checking sport, Ross Lyon has hit out at critics who said the AFL should have moved the St Kilda Giants game to avoid a clash with the Socceroos. More than 17,000 people attended Marvel Stadium yesterday, the biggest crowd for the two clubs at the ground since 2017. World Cup dark horses Japan came from behind twice before drawing with Netherlands 2-2 in their opening group match. And Alex de Minaur has given up a chance to crack into the world's top five, losing a tournament final in the Netherlands. That's the latest. I'm Sasha Foote.

0: You're tuning into the Midday Rush with Aidan Hitchens, your host from Monday to Friday from 12 to 2, here in your beloved station, bringing you the best bangers and living your childhood memories. 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
1: Hello, what is going on, you beautiful listeners of 3KD? Welcome to the show here Monday to Friday from 12 to 2 with the 8 out of 5,000, Aidan Hitchens, and a proud Gunajamara man, which is from southwestern Victoria, Armin Alberts, and bringing you the best absolute bangers here on AM radio that's no one's ever seen. And, you know, I hope you're here all the way to 2 o'clock today, because some absolute rippers to live your childhood memories. And, of course, the time is 12:06 and the temperature is 14 degrees on this fine winter weather. Sun's out, guns out, just enough, and of course a bit cloudy as well. We had a great another week of footy. Of course, the Fitzroy Stars, the local footy club, both of those teams here lost their games. So I, you know, against St. Mary's, and next week we've got Northcote Park reserves and seniors as well over at Sir D. Douglas Nichols reserves as well. So make sure you go and suss that out, of course, next Saturday over at home there, and get a nice big crowd if you put in your diaries now, and it'll be fantastic. Of course, it's in the AFL has been a whole mixture of games as well. I hope your team got the win as well. And the current ladder is Fremantle, Sydney Swans, Geelong, Melbourne, Hawthorn, and the Crows, and Brisbane Lions, and also Western Bulldogs hanging in the top eight. Of course, it goes to the top 10. And you got Gold Coast Suns and St. Kilda. And on the bottom of the ladder, we have my beloved Bombers, I believe. Yeah, but only one game this year. You know, never say never. The Dreamtime is the bottom of the ladder teams with Richmond and Essendon. But we're going to play some absolute ripper songs for you today and live some great memories for you. And, of course, this one is a bit of Mumford & Sons playing for you next to kick off the show. And this is their hit song called "I Will Wait," playing for you next. 3KD. Cool and silly.

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1: Absolute divine tunes for you Monday morning to kick off the show with, of course, the Chain Smokers with Don't Let Me Down, a song from 2016. So, and before that, we had a bit I Will Wait by Mumford and Sons as well. The time is 12:16 now. If you're just tuning in, it's Aidan Hitchens, the Aidanator 5000 in the house, live onto your airways, of course, on 3KND 1503 AM, of course, iHeartRadio app as well, or via 3knd.org.au. I'm here Monday to Friday from 12 to 2, giving me all different genres of songs. And like tomorrow will be Double Hit Tuesdays, and Wednesdays be All Aussie and New Zealand Day, followed by Mix Out Free Thursdays, and then Older School Fridays to roll out your week. So keep it locked here on 3KND, especially from 12 to 2, and listen to different types of songs and, of course, different people as well. So our very next song here is a little bit of Alex Warren with his hit song, number one, that went number one here in 3KND and around Australia, that is, here in Australia. And it's, of course, Ordinary in 2024, and that's both for you next here in 3KND. Cool and deadly.

ain't a masterpiece. Oh my, my love. I take one look at you, you're taking me out.

And the discriminate disclaimer too, and featuring Amy Lee, of course, and picked it here number three on our ARIA's charts for 2004 and 2005. Now, our very next song we've got here is a little bit of a Good Charlotte for you with one of my favourite songs of theirs called Girls Don't Like Boys, and that's for your next 3KND. Mix it up for you Mondays here with 3KND.

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0: with you. G'day, I'm Philip Adams and I prattle away on Radio National, a program called Late Night Live, but there's a better radio station than ours. But you, look, if I get caught saying this, I'm in deep doo-doos. But 3KND is the best radio station in the universe. 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
2: When it's this popular, you know it's going to be good. 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
3: Yes, the time is 12:40 and the temperature is now 14 degrees. And that was a little bit of Short Stack, our very own Short Stack with Planets, a song from the early 2010s. I should say. And yeah, it's only 20 minutes left until the 1 o'clock news hits. And you're, of course, with Aidan Hitchens. And I'm here Monday to Friday from 12 to 2, bringing absolute ripper songs that no one else plays on AM radio. So get around it and live your childhood and best memories as well. But our very next song we've got here is a little bit of Kanye West. And this is

0: It's lit on the Midday Rush.
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problem that I can't fix, cause I can do it in the mix. And if your man gives you trouble just to move out on a double, and you don't let it trouble your brain, cause away goes trouble down the drain. Said away goes trouble down the drain.

0: Hello, I'm Emily Minnie. The United States and Iran have brokered a peace deal with the formal signing due to take place in Switzerland on Friday. Australia has welcomed the deal, emphasising it has long called for a resolution to the conflict. In a statement, the Prime Minister argues restraint and constructive dialogue remain essential to achieving lasting peace. One Nation leader Pauline Hanson claims the Prime Minister's lies have caught up with him. A new opinion poll shows One Nation continues to surge ahead of Labour and the Coalition. The survey also reveals for the first time more voters would prefer Senator Hanson as Prime Minister. Commenting briefly as she arrived at Sydney Airport, Senator Hanson claims people are sick and tired of the status quo.
1: It's got a lot to do with leadership, and they don't like the way this current government under Albanese, the way it's gone, and as I said, fire the liar. And that's what people see him as, a liar.
0: An inquiry into Labor's plan to rein in the capital gains discount and negative gearing concessions is underway in Canberra. The Coalition believes the changes could stifle investment at a time of economic uncertainty. The government maintains the adjustments will make the tax system fairer. A woman has fallen about 40 metres to her death during a bungee jumping accident in Brazil. Local authorities say the 21-year-old was launched off a bridge without a safety cord. It's understood three male employees have been taken into custody. An Australian study has found using a drug that delivers copper to the brain can improve long-term memory among Alzheimer patients. The treatment is already being clinically tested on other neurodegenerative diseases like Parkinson's. Monash University Dr. Japian says over the 56-day trial, toxic proteins in the brain of those with Alzheimer's reduced by 42%.
2: In Alzheimer's, toxic proteins build up partly because the brain's waste clearance system stops working properly. Studies suggest this copper-based drug can help switch that clearance system back on.
0: The Queensland government is investing a record $330 million into the budget to safeguard the Great Barrier Reef. The funding will go towards improving water quality and reducing sediment in the reef, while also backing new research and innovation. And data suggests more than one in five Australian university students don't feel comfortable expressing their views on campus. Checking sport, Saints coach Ross Lyon has hit out at critics calling for the St Kilda GWS match to be moved to avoid a clash with the Socceroos. More than 1,700 people were in the crowd at Marvel Stadium. World Cup dark horses Japan have come back from behind twice before drawing with the Netherlands 2-2 in their opening group match. And Alex de Minaur has given up a chance to crack into the world's top five, losing a tournament final in the Netherlands. That's the latest. I'm Emily.
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4: Yes, hello, welcome back to the last hour for a Cheeky Monday. And mixing up for you Mondays, that is. And tomorrow will be Double Hit Tuesday. So the time is, of course, 1:03 here in Melbourne and Sydney. And, of course, 14 degrees currently, of high as 15 or 16 today. So prepare for that one. And no rain expected, but you never know because it's Melbourne weather. About a 12% chance at 1 o'clock tonight. But, I've been doing Mixed Out for you Mondays, and, I've got a couple of songs that will put your smile on your doll, and definitely will, with these going to get little funky dances happening and get your body moving, as you should be doing every single day as much as you can, and doesn't matter how... what sort of fitness levels you are or capabilities, and if you can, definitely get moving. And our very first song to kick things off, but before I do, don't forget from 12 to 3 today is Grant Hanson with his Semis Nostalgia. So make sure you keep it locked here in 3KD, followed by, of course, The Drive Home with Joshy from 4 to 6. And but we're going to play Rock the Casbah by The Clash. Tell you what, once you start hearing it and it puts a smile on your doll, that's waiting for you next here in 3KD, Cool and Deadly.

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1: Elizabeth and Trance right there to give you a funky for this last hour. And we'll mix it out for you Mondays for the Midday Rush. Don't forget, I'm here from Monday to Friday from 12 to 2. So make sure you've locked the songs, you locked the things I say, the nonsense, and keep them coming back. I absolutely love it. And don't forget, you can always follow me on social media. I'm on all sorts of socials as well. Facebook, Instagram, your TikTok, and of course, your OnlyFans, and on YouTube at Aiden Hitchens, A-D-E-N-H-I-T-C-H-I-N-S, so no E-N-I-N-S, and no I in Aiden as well, so that's A-D-E-N-H-I-T-C-H-I-N-S, and suss me out on socials, and I've got plenty of videos I do, of course, and stand-up comedy and stuff as well, but say what less stand-up comedy stuff, because once I post my jokes, I kind of have to retire them, because it's just when the people come to your shows, they'll know the headline and the punchline's coming and stuff. So, but I actually got back from Stratford, Victoria in East Gippsland on Saturday. So my very first theatre show. I had about 45 in, and it's a fantastic, a lot of work to do, because obviously I want to do that full time, doing shows in theatres. But of course, there's always, you got to pay a bit more higher and stuff. So I'll be sticking to the pubs as well, but even though so never say never, I'm going to try to build up my fan base. And, of course, when it comes to these towns where comedy hardly ever comes, or if not, never comes, and this random things too, I've done four places that's never done comedy at their venue. So it's pretty cool for me to be the only one. There's so many comics as well right around the world, and being in that place doing stand-up comedy is fantastic, and the crowds have been lovely, and I haven't had to cancel a show yet, so it's been fantastic. Relying on the strangers to come by as well, and some followers if I'm around, and they're free, of course. And that's me. But if you want to get me on social media, so you can definitely do that. But our very next song got here is a bit of Ed Sheeran with his song called Sing. That's playing for next, here on 3KD's Mix It Every Monday.

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1: My Love, Justin Timberlake, and featuring T.I. off his album called Futures Love. Sex Sounds, absolutely ripper song and a ripper album, because I used to have that back in the CD days, where you used to go and get CDs and can listen to it beforehand, and like, I'll have that one, because it's been like 6-7 years before he done his own one, and released his old one, Justin Timberlake, so... I got that one, and don't know where it is today, probably in the tip, probably somewhere, and also maybe in someone's house, and time is 12:27, approaching the last half an hour. After me, don't forget, is Grant Hanson with 70s Nostalgia, if you love your 70s, and information about his 70s, from the talented man himself, and the man who runs 3K&D as well, so... make sure you join in for an hour from 2 to 3 o'clock today, straight after my show. Our very next song we've got here, it's a bit of Basement Jacks with a bit of Good Luck. Play for you next, 3K&D, Mix Out for you Mondays.

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1: Like what? 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
1: What's that old fella's name again? You know, sweet lips.
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1: That's him. Jim Reed. Oh no, the Beatles really not.
2: Will you still need me? Will you still feed me when I'm 64?
0: Yes, granddaughter, Patsy Cline, Jim Reed, the Beatles, and many more from that era.
1: It's cool and deadly.
0: That's right, granddaughter. What else are you going to tell the listeners?
1: Don't forget to listen to Polly. 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
1: 12 to 3.
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we'll pause that one there. That was a Hey Sexy Lady by, of course, the legendary Shaggy, and from song from 2002, and also featuring Brian and Tony Gold. Up to Ripper song, Pagan here, and number, I believe, it was number, yeah, Nice and Low, with number four on our charts of 2002 and 2003. Great era of music that came along. And yeah, the time is 1:43. Up next is we've got Grant Hansen with his show 70s Nostalgia. So make sure you prepare for that one as well. It's just a fine song still to go, like BTS is playing for you next. And this one is Butter.

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woke. Told universe you will never see me broke. I bled when they spoke, dim red light when I woke. Told universe you will never see me broke. Broke.

0: Hello, I'm Emma Limini. Australia is welcoming news a peace deal has been reached to immediately end the fighting between the US and Iran. A formal signing is due to take place in Geneva later this week, and President Donald Trump has declared the Strait of Hormuz open. Experts are warning the agreement is still fragile, with Intelligence Risks Chief Executive Neil Fergus warning questions remain.
1: We don't know whether this will include the Lebanese-Hezbollah-Israel conflict. We don't know if it will put brakes on Iran's funding and direction of regional terrorist groups. We don't know what it means for its ballistic missile program. We don't yet know what it says about their nuclear program.
0: A key housing group claims the government's tax reforms will help make the property market more equitable. A two-day parliamentary inquiry is underway examining Labor's changes to negative gearing and capital gains taxes. The Housing Supply and Affordability Council has been questioned over whether the reforms will reduce new home builds, but the organisation's chair, Susan Lloyd-Hurwitz, has told the inquiry it's a small compromise for a fairer market.
2: The trade-off between a modest decrease in expected supply is the trade-off of better equality for all Australians and reducing the widening gap of housing wealth versus non-housing wealth is a trade-off that is worth making.
0: Victoria's Deputy Premier has again ruled out a challenge for the state's top job. Education Minister Ben Carroll has been touted as Labor's best chance at winning the November election, but he maintains he has the job he wants.
3: And One Nation are the disruptor. We've got to do everything we can to disrupt them, and that is doing what Premier Allen is doing.
0: An UGG boot retailer has paid almost $40,000 in penalties over misleading pricing on its websites. The consumer watchdog took action, saying the apparent discount on UGG's Originals and UGG's Australia Classic websites were misleading. Three men are believed to have been arrested after the death of a woman during a planned bungee jump in Brazil. It's believed staff did not attach the safety cord to the 21-year-old before they threw her off a bridge. It's understood the company was operating without proper permission. Also making news, One Nation leader Pauline Hanson is playing down a new opinion poll showing voters believe she should be the Prime Minister. And data suggests more than one in five Australian university students don't feel comfortable expressing their views on campus. Checking sport, North Melbourne will fight to free Paul Curtis of a three-match ban. The club will challenge the suspension for a dangerous tackle that left West Coast's Hamish Davis with a concussion tomorrow night at the tribunal. Essendon young gun Archie Roberts will meet with a surgeon in the coming days to determine his next steps. Scans have confirmed soft tissue damage after dislocating his shoulder. And Victoria will host the Australian Golf Open in 2027, locking out New South Wales. That's the latest. I'm Emily Mini.
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Yeah, Love Is in the Air here at 3KND at 70s here every Monday afternoon from 2 to 3 o'clock. I think the 70s was the best music decade, although my cohort in Charles Parkiner might argue with me that he thought the 60s was much better. But I beg to differ. I was a Countdown child and I just loved Australian music. And today you're going to hear a lot of music from the probably from about 73, 74 to about 76. So just sit back, relax. If you're in your car driving around town, turn that wireless up nice and loud. Ted Murray Gang.

Yes, that's Marty Roan, Denim and Lace. I was going to call him a one-hit wonder, but he actually had another hit with a song called A Mean Pair of Jeans, and we've got some Deadly Moore music coming your way. Gilbert O'Sullivan, he was one of my favourites in the 70s, had some great hit songs. This was his first big one. Get down!

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When I'm not busy watching YouTube and catching up with my cousins on the Facebook, I am listening to 3KND on the live streaming on their website 3KND.org.au. Check it out.

Yeah, there we go. Cliff Richard, or should I say Sir Cliff Richard. Would you believe he's 85 years old, folks, and I think he's still performing in England as we speak. So he's never fallen off the perch yet, but, yeah, good luck to him. He's had so many hit songs over the decades, and I think he was in love with Olivia Newton-John at one stage. He's a very interesting man. Anyway, let's go to a bit of Kincaid. This was a smash hit for them right back in 1973.

0: 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If they say the pay is big and the work is easy, don't trust it. 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That's 1300 303 143. 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
1: Station sponsor. G'day, this-

Yeah, Glen Campbell, Rhinestone Cowboy, one of his big hits. It's Nostalgia 70s Monday afternoon. Grant Hansen in the hot seat. And I've got some Carpenters coming your way now, one of their big hits. Top of the world. I'm on top of the world here at 3KND.

Yeah, one of the stars of Countdown in the 70s, Mark Holden, one of his big hit songs. And of course, Mark went on to big things. He became an actor. He went over to America. He wrote some hit songs there. He wrote a big hit song for The Temptations. Came back to Australia and he wrote a couple of songs of Vanessa Amorosi, Shine, and absolutely everybody. And now he's found his way over 3KND as a specialist director. Mark is an ex-barrister, so happy to have him on board and always happy to play his music here, 3KND, and particularly when it's a 70s song. I enjoy the 70s music. What have we got coming up now? We've got some Richard Clapton. You may remember this song, a beautiful song. It's called Capricorn Dancer.

G'day, Troy Cassidaly here. As a musician, there's nothing worse than getting sick and not being able to perform. So I make sure I get vaccinated against winter nasties like flu. Viruses are always changing, so it's important to get regular vaccinations, especially if you're a bit older like me. I love meeting happy, healthy mob at my gigs. So talk to your doctor or health worker about getting your flu, COVID and RSV vaccinations today. Authorised by the Australian Government, Canberra.

Yeah, the things we do for love. Sometimes we do silly things, sometimes we do good things, sometimes we do nothing. That was 10cc, one of their big hits in Australia. It's 14 minutes to 3 o'clock. Grant Hanson, Nostalgia 70s, as you probably know by now. Now, there was a band in the 70s that played 50s flavoured music, and they wrote their own tunes as well and had a lot of hits with original material. They rewrote this one, a song from the 50s. They were from Sydney. They were fronted by a manic Frankie J. Holden on sax, Wilbur Wilder and the Golden Tonsils of Rockpile Jones on this track. This one's called Looking for an Echo.

Yeah, the Stray Cats. I was going to say the Stray Blacks. The Stray Cats, Runaway Boys, and that was their first big hit song in the late 70s here in Australia. Look, it's just almost time for me to go now. We've got an ABBA track coming your way and a bit of American Pie by Don McLean. You'll hear from me on Friday afternoon from 2 to 3 with Courier Classics. Enjoy the rest of the day, folks.

0: Hello, I'm Emily Minnie. Diesel and petrol supplies are expected to improve after a peace deal was brokered between the US and Iran. The agreement will formally be signed in Switzerland on Friday. It will see the Strait of Hormuz reopened, allowing cargo ships to travel through the vital channel. International supply chain expert David Leaney from the Australian National University says it should help lower fuel prices.
1: There's information on that we know from COVID and even going back 5 years ago to when the Suez Canal was blocked, when a container ship called the Ever Given lodged itself diagonally across the canal and blocked it for a week. And we saw that backlog and were able to calculate how long it takes to clear a backlog.
0: A Pakistani police officer has been charged over the death of a 9-year-old Australian girl who was mistakenly shot following an armed robbery. Hania Ahmad and her family were getting into a rental car when they were confronted by thieves. Their vehicle was then mistaken as a getaway vehicle and shot at. One Nation leader Pauline Hanson is playing down a new opinion poll showing voters believe she should be Prime Minister. The latest Resolve survey reveals 33% of people would like Senator Hanson to run the country, eclipsing Anthony Albanese on 29%. It's the latest poll which shows One Nation is continuing its surge against Labor and the Coalition. Senator Hanson says voters no longer trust the major parties and are looking for an alternative.
2: The Prime Minister has had a wake-up call, especially with Fire the Liar Fund. You've had over 60,000 Australians that have donated to that fund.
0: The opposition is seeking to work with the Greens to extend an inquiry into the federal government's tax reforms. Labor changes to capital gains tax and negative gearing are currently being examined by a parliamentary committee. A separate inquiry into proposed NDIS cuts is also underway, which the Greens are hoping to extend. The coalition says it would back the minor party's push in exchange for its support on a longer review into the tax changes. And the Victorian Premier and her deputy are adamant there will be no leadership spill when Parliament returns tomorrow. There has been growing speculation of a challenge as a series of polls shows plummeting support for Labor and Jacinta Allen. But Liberal MP Georgie Crozier says a new party leader won't fix the issues.
3: This is a tired government. It's a desperate government. They are so busy talking about themselves. Victorians couldn't care about them. They just want change.
0: Checking sport, Brodie Miocek could return to Melbourne in the next fortnight. He's recovering well from a fractured neck, but there's no expectation he'll play again this season. North Melbourne will attempt to overturn a 3-match ban handed to Paul Curtis. The tackle left young Eagle Hamish Davis concussed. And the Carolina Hurricanes have beaten the Vegas Golden Knights 3-0 in Game 6 to take home the Stanley Cup for the first time since 2006. That's the latest. I'm Emily Minnie.
4: 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KMD. You're my mom.

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3: So tell your friends this place that you have found.

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0: 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Keep tuning in, because this is the only place in Melbourne where you can get 24-hour blackfella music.
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0: Couple Court, Karen Durante with NRS News, coming to you from the lands of the Yuggera and Turrbal peoples. Coming up shortly in this bulletin, an update from the Northern Territory on the country's worst outbreak of diphtheria. Prominent land rights figure in South Australia takes on a new role, and a peace deal brokered between the US and Iran. Aboriginal health organisations are being consulted as the Northern Territory government looks to control the current diphtheria outbreak. There have been 214 cases reported as of today, but Northern Territory Health says weekly case numbers have been dropping since they peaked in April. The department says it's responding to the outbreak with more vaccinations, contact tracing, testing and education sessions. Its initial focus is on vulnerable and at-risk people. More than 19,000 people have been vaccinated since the end of March. Northern Territory Health's goal is to reach 90% coverage for the vaccination. Indigenous leader Parry Aegis has been appointed as the CEO of South Australia's largest Aboriginal aged care provider. He'll start work at Aboriginal Community Services tomorrow. Mr. Aegis played an important role in developing native title in the state in his roles at the Aboriginal Legal Rights Movement and the South Australian Native Title Services. Overseas now, and Ebola cases have increased to almost 800 people in the Democratic Republic of Congo, according to the latest health figures coming out of the Central African nation. 178 people have lost their lives to the rare but life-threatening infection. The current Ebola outbreak is caused by the rare Bundibugyo virus, which has no approved vaccine or treatment. 56 people have recovered, with the current fatality rate of the outbreak at 23%. Nearby Uganda has reported 19 confirmed cases, including 2 deaths. Health officials have been dealing with supply shortages and security concerns involving militant and rebel groups. Still overseas, the United States and Iran have agreed to a ceasefire to end their war. Some details of the deal are yet to be announced, but the Strait of Hormuz is set to be reopened. Pakistani Prime Minister Shehbaz Sharif, who has been mediating talks between the two countries, made the announcement, which was later confirmed by US President Donald Trump on social media. Iran has also confirmed the peace deal and says there will be an immediate and permanent end to military operations, including Lebanon. A formal signing of the deal is expected in Switzerland on Friday, along with the opening of the strait, which has been closed since March the 2nd. Back home now, and the underrepresentation of men in weight loss trials is concerning researchers. The Hunter Medical Research Institute found just 30% of men accounted for participants in trials involving nearly 60,000 people. Dr. Miles Young says there's a number of reasons for this.
1: Men are underrepresented in weight loss trials because actually 4 times as many studies target women explicitly compared to men. And also in studies where researchers recruit both men and women, the interventions are often designed mostly with women in mind.
0: To music news, then, eccentric US artist Oliver Tree is best known for his bowl cuts, viral videos, and hits like this.
2: You double-faced entendre, life goes on and on and on and on and on and on and on and on.
0: Fans of the musician are in shock today after news the 32-year-old is among 6 people killed when 2 helicopters collided in mid-air in Brazil. Officials are investigating the cause of the crash, which happened in Rio de Janeiro. The singer had just finished the South American leg of his first world tour. To the FIFA World Cup, and the Socceroos has won its opening game in an upset win over Turkey. Australia scored 2 goals and played a strong defensive game to win 2-0 at Vancouver in Canada. Coach Tony Popovich says it's a great result for the team and supporters.
3: I'm glad that we've made them very happy tonight, because they saw, a team, fighting throughout the whole game, a young team, lack of experience, but a lot of quality, and we matched it with a very good side.
0: And that's the latest NRS news.
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5: Rip roaring, ready to go. Foo fighter. Oh, it's Monday.
6: It's Monday. Everything is allowable.
5: It is allowable. Foo Fighters. Interesting.
6: Yeah.
5: Nickname for UFOs.
6: Foo Fighters.
5: Back in World War II. Yeah.
6: Is that right?
5: Yeah.
6: I didn't, never know. Yeah. Noted that. That's very interesting.
5: You don't know, now you know.
6: No.
5: 0493 222 822. That's the text line. You can text through a request. Tell us where you're listening from. I've got a few songs to play. Hank Williams is coming up. Morgan Evans, The Black Keys. Also, a Pucker Chat coming up next with Desert Highway. A couple of yarns throughout this hour too. And welcome to The Drive Show if you've just joined us.

0: Alan, for you, Black Keys. Sophia Scott before that, Napaka Char. It is AAA Murray Country. See, Oliver Tree passed away at 32.
1: Yes, he was only young.
0: Yeah.
1: It's very tragic.
0: Iconic star. I think there were a total of six people that actually ended up passing away after this collision helicopter incident thing. And also, unfortunately, one of the helicopters went straight into a car dealership.
1: Ooh.
0: And it was an electric car dealership, so getting the fire under wraps was apparently just hectic.
1: Horrifying,
0: but sad to hear that news, man.
1: That's
0: just weird.
1: Yep.
0: It's very hard to sort of wrap your head around losing your life around 32.
1: That's right.
0: You know?
1: Especially when you're so, you know, you're at the peak of your creative powers.
0: That's it.
1: Yeah, got so much more to offer.
0: He had a zest for life, old mate. He was an interesting character, and he had, like, you know, he wasn't afraid to say things that would offend people, or, you know, like, he just had that kind of, how do you say it on radio? Don't give a rat's attitude, but I think there was a lot of highlights and good funny moments for old brother. So Oliver Tree, rest in peace, and to all those as well that were involved as well. This is just horrible news to get on a Monday morning.
1: Yeah, for sure.
0: But yeah, Hank Williams is coming up next. We're not going to play an Oliver Tree song. Maybe next time.
1: Okay.
0: We'll see.

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0: Morgan Evans, Letting You Go. Stiff Gins before that, Facing the World. And Hank Williams with A Mansion on the Hill. It's AAA Murray Country.
1: Well, the 55th Annual Songwriters Hall of Fame ceremony was held in New York just a short time ago, where the 2026 inductees were honoured. So the Songwriting Hall of Fame, unlike the Rock and Roll Hall of Fame and the other halls of fame where, you know, bands, singers, artists get inducted, these are songwriters.
0: Beauty.
1: So you could say, I mean, who owns the song? Is it the writer of the song or is it the performer of the song that brings that writing to life? Interesting.
0: It's a good question.
1: Mm, yeah, but to me, like, it's, you know, I'm a writer, so I always go with the writers.
0: Yeah.
1: So this batch of songwriters this year inducted are recognised for their catalogue of hits. They qualify for induction 20 years after the first commercial release of one of their songs.
0: Uh-huh.
1: So they may not have recorded it themselves, but someone else might have done it. so John Fogerty was presented with the Johnny Mercer Award, which is apparently the highest honour bestowed by the Songwriters Hall of Fame.
0: Mm-hmm.
1: His songs Proud Mary and Bad Moon Rising, this is staggering,
0: cool,
1: sold more than 100 million copies of records in his lifetime.
0: Wow.
1: Gene Simmons and Paul Stanley from Kiss also inducted. That's staggering. I mean, a band that's been around since the 70s, they have 36 million monthly listeners in 92 countries on their streaming platforms.
0: Oh, my gosh.
1: Unbelievable, isn't it? Kenny Loggins also inducted, the man behind Footloose, which surpassed 1 billion streams on Spotify last year.
0: Yeah, wow.
1: 1 billion. I'd like to have a dollar for every time I stream on a Kenny Loggins song. Taylor Swift, of course, 36. She became the youngest person inducted into the Songwriting Hall of Fame. She's the second youngest person to make it. I'd say she's the youngest woman. Stevie Wonder was the youngest when he was inducted in 1983. And last but not least, inductee Walter, Afanasieff. Walter Afanasieff. You've heard of Walter Afanasieff?
0: No.
1: He wrote.
0: Oh, here we go.
1: All I Want for Christmas Is You for Mariah Carey.
0: You're joking.
1: I don't have no idea why he would have been inducted into the.
0: Oh, that's a lot of plays.
1: Oh, my God. It's a lot of plays, but.
0: Yeah.
1: Oh, my goodness me. If you were asking people what the most annoying song, that would have to come up, surely, to goodness.
0: Sure.
1: And it's just a way, not to take away from Mariah, but it's that particular version of it as well. As soon as you hear it, you just go, oh, my God, no, please, no more. So,
0: good on you.
1: I think Walter's lucky.
0: Good job, Walter.
1: He got into there, yeah.
0: That was unexpected. I like how you said last but not least.
1: Yeah, last but not least.
0: It was definitely least.
1: Yeah, it was definitely least. Hey, I wrote All I Want for Christmas. Yeah, imagine him backstage with all the other, John Fogerty and, you know, Paul Stanley, Gene Simmons, Kenny Loggins. Hey, guys, what did you write? I wrote All I Want for Christmas Is You, Mariah Carey. Be lucky to get out alive.

0: What is greatness?
1: It's doing what makes you feel proud. What feels right for right now.
0: When you can study hands-on, all in, practical, professional,
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0: arrival. We're going back to 1937 right now.
1: That's a long way back.
0: Guess whose birthday it was today?
1: Wouldn't have a clue.
0: Or is today?
1: Is today?
0: Waylon Jennings.
1: Waylon Jennings?
0: Yeah.
1: There you go. 1937.
0: We play a lot of Waylon. We love him.
1: Yeah.
0: Very special bloke. I mean, he's had a career of his own. He's done some fantastic music, and he's also done some really cool covers as well. He's one of those artists that goes, yep, mad song, I'm going to do a version of that. And you were talking about songwriters before.
1: I think
0: Waylon's never been afraid to sort of do those insane covers. Yeah. So we will play a bit of Waylon Jennings right now, celebrating his birthday here on Triple A Murray Country. Happy birthday to Waylon Jennings.

0: Big Room Brothers with Loser and two Waylon Jennings songs. Why not?
1: Why not? It's Monday. Do what you like.
0: Good old boys. I ain't living long like this as well. It's Waylon Jennings' birthday today. Yeah. And we're 10 minutes out from the power hour.
1: You're kidding.
0: Yeah.
1: How do we get here so
0: fast?
1: My goodness me. For real life.
0: For real life this time. Love it. Hey, Max Jackson is going to take us there. What are we doing in the last hour?
1: I should be talking rich ass and sign up. Just be interested in hanging around.
0: That sounds awesome.

0: Good afternoon, I'm Jack Hahn. The Prime Minister says he'll decide in coming days whether to maintain the reduction to the fuel excise. Labor halved the excise in March after the Middle East conflict sent petrol and diesel prices soaring. The United States and Iran have both agreed to reopen the Strait of Hormuz, which is expected to stabilise the global energy market. Anthony Albanese says the ceasefire deal will factor heavily into whether the higher excise is restored.
1: We'll make our assessment over coming days. We obviously need to make a decision prior to June 30, and we need to do that in advance, obviously, of June 30, so people have appropriate notice.
0: Victoria's Deputy Premier Ben Carroll has been forced to look his boss in the eye and say he won't challenge her for the top job. Recent polling suggests Labor will be wiped out at the state election in November after almost 12 years in power. Support for Premier Jacinta Allan has been waning as Victoria struggles under a mountain of debt. In an awkward encounter with a reporter, Mr Carroll has backed his leader to maintain the role.
2: I supported Jacinta Allan to be a world-class Premier and get re-elected in her own right.
3: Are you going to try and get the Premier's job tomorrow?
2: No.
3: Are you going to ask her to step aside?
2: No.
3: Can you look her in the eye and say that?
2: I can look you in the eye and say that, Premier.
0: One Nation is playing down a new opinion poll, which reveals party leader Pauline Hanson is now the preferred Prime Minister. The latest Resolve poll shows the minor party continues to lead Labor and the Coalition. 33% of people surveyed would also like to see Senator Hanson as the Nation's leader, compared to 29% for Anthony Albanese. One Nation MP Barnaby Joyce has told Channel 7 there's still a long way to go until the next federal election.
4: Hubris is the biggest issue. You've got to be really, really careful of it. You just got to concentrate on now. Down the track at an election, it will not be the same as polling today. Whatever it is, better, worse, it'll be different. And I just focus on the here and now.
0: Researchers are working to determine if a compound found in some mushrooms could help with concussion symptoms. Early studies suggest a single macrodose of pricilocan can reduce the effects of a head injury. Also making news this afternoon, drones will now be allowed to be flown up above Bondi and Coogee Beach following a shark attack in crystal clear water in Sydney's eastern suburbs over the weekend. And the UFC has taken over the White House for the US President's 80th birthday. Checking sport for you this afternoon, illness has swept through Collingwood. Scott Pendlebury, Jordan Degoe and Still Sidebottom were absent from training today, but they should be fine to play Port Adelaide on Saturday. North Melbourne will challenge Paul Curtis's 3-match ban for a dangerous tackle on West Coast's Hamish Davis at the AFL Tribunal tomorrow night. And Victoria has tightened its grip on Australia's home of golf, hosting the Aussie Open in 2027, 28 and 2029.

0: Hello, I'm Jack Hahn. A woman who was bitten by a shark at Coogee Beach in Sydney's eastern suburbs remains in a critical condition, fighting for life 2 days on, and she's had one arm amputated. Lee Stewart is expected to undergo further surgeries after being bitten on Saturday by what's believed to be a great white shark. Surf Life Saving New South Wales is now in talks with the aviation regulator about expanding its ability to use shark drones at popular beaches, including at Coogee and at Bondi, both of which fall under a flight path. Chief Executive Steve Pearce says CASA has temporarily granted an exemption order for the drones to be used in the wake of the attack.
1: We're flying there currently, and we're also in talks with CASA today about, you know, just unlocking some of the restrictions more specifically for us, not for the average punter because it's in the flight path, but our pilots are specifically trained to be in the flight paths.
0: A three-month-old baby has been found safe after being taken by a group of juveniles in North Queensland. News Corp reports the baby was unknowingly in a vehicle that was stolen in Townsville this afternoon. The child was located unharmed a short time later, while the vehicle and the offenders remain outstanding. The opposition says Labor needs to keep an eye on petrol and diesel prices before deciding whether to restore the fuel excise in full. The federal government halved the levy in March as the Middle East conflict started. The US and Iran have now agreed to a peace deal to reopen the Strait of Hormuz, which is expected to stabilise the energy and the fuel market. Liberal leader Angus Taylor says the lower fuel excise should remain until there's a sustained drop at the bowser.
2: Well, let's see what happens to the fuel price over the next little while. It's come down, the crude oil price at least has come down overnight, and we'd expect that to flow through to the bowser, but let's see if it's sustained. I mean, I think this is the big question everyone's got.
0: Dirt bike bandits in balaclavas have run riot in a park, running over a pedestrian and destroying the nearby grass. The mayhem in Mayfield in Newcastle, forcing riot police to pepper spray dozens upon dozens in the crowd, many of which were children. The crowd estimated to be hundreds strong. Newcastle Police Area Commander Superintendent Kylie Adeni says the so-called takeover was unacceptable.
3: And we will identify those who chose to behave in such a deplorable manner.
0: Checking sport for you now, Gold Coast coach Damien Hardwick has escaped a fine but has been hit with a final warning by the AFL over his recent umpire criticism. It follows his post-match comments Friday night, likening Geelong's home ground advantage to a Roman Colosseum, where he claimed umpires were swayed by the crowd into giving the Cats questionable free kicks. And a crunch meeting of cricket power brokers has cleared the way for the privatisation of the Big Bash.

coming up.

0: Good evening, I'm Jack Hahn. A police officer in Pakistan has now been charged after he allegedly shot a 9-year-old girl from WA while she was visiting family. Hania Ahmed and her relatives were robbed at gunpoint while getting into a rental car. It's understood officers mistook the vehicle for a getaway car and opened fire. WA Premier Roger Cook says his government is ready to offer support.
1: We will stand by to support Hania's family and her school community. She and other members of her family who were injured in that event are still overseas.
0: The Prime Minister, Anthony Albanese, says he's been underestimated before, as new opinion polls show One Nation continuing to surge. The Resolve survey reveals One Nation leader Pauline Hanson is now the preferred PM. The minor party also maintains its lead over Labor and the Coalition. Mr Albanese says polls showed Labor would lose last year's election, but instead it won in a landslide.
2: Some of you reported some things in February 2025. I encourage you to go and have a look and see how that stood up to the test of time when people had to make a decision about who is in the best position to actually provide effective government.
0: Former AFL player Nick Stevens has been jailed for 9 months after defrauding six Mildura families in regional Victoria of almost $158,000 through his pool installation business. The 46-year-old, who played 231 AFL games for Port Adelaide and Carlton, was convicted of multiple deception offences as well as using a false document. The federal government says it will decide in coming days whether to maintain the reduction to the fuel excise. Labor halved the levy in March after the Middle East conflict sent petrol and diesel prices soaring. As part of a peace deal, the United States and Iran have agreed to reopen the Strait of Hormuz, which is expected to stabilise the energy market. The opposition argues the lower fuel excise should remain until there's a sustained drop at the Bowser. And Australian researchers are hopeful a new copper-based drug could improve memory loss in Alzheimer's patients. The study finding the treatment was able to flush the brain of toxic proteins, improving spatial learning in participants by nearly 44%. And the US President Donald Trump has held his own birthday party, a UFC fight night, at the White House. No fine for Damien Hardwick, but he's been warned by the AFL over Friday night's post-match comments, the Gold Coast coach likening Geelong's home ground to a Roman Colosseum, claiming the crowd swayed the umpires. North Melbourne will attempt to overturn Paul Curtis's 3-match ban at the tribunal tomorrow night. The club will challenge the dangerous tackle charge that left West Coast's Hamish Davis with a concussion. And you're now up to date with the latest in sport.

I know we're in a bit of a weird spot right now. Things are kind of strange, but I want you to hear this from me for the first time.

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Hello, darlings. It's Filmer Box here. You're listening to 3KND. That stands for Cool and Deadly. Bit like my look, really.

0: Hello, I'm Jack Hahn. Australians are being warned the economic impact of the Middle East conflict will continue to be felt for months. The US and Iran are expected to formalise a ceasefire deal on Friday, with both sides agreeing to reopen the Strait of Hormuz. The closure of the vital passageway has upended the global economy, crippling energy supply chains. Prime Minister Anthony Albanese says this will endure for some time, even if the ceasefire holds.
1: We want to see the conflict end, and we hope that that has occurred. We also want to be very conscious of the fact that that doesn't mean that everything returns to normal in just a day, or indeed a week, or even a month.
0: US musician Oliver Tree has been killed in a chopper crash. Two helicopters hitting each other in Brazil, killing six people in total, including the 32-year-old. He's best known for hits like Life Goes On and Miss You. Dance hit popular in Australia, peaking at top four. One Nation leader Pauline Hanson is playing down a new opinion poll showing voters believe she should be the Prime Minister. The latest Resolve survey revealing 33% of people would like Senator Hanson to run the country, eclipsing Anthony Albanese on 29%. It's the latest poll which shows One Nation is continuing its surge against Labor in the coalition. Senator Hanson says voters no longer trust the major parties and are looking for an alternative.
2: The Prime Minister has had a wake-up call, especially with Buy the Liar Fund. You've had over 60,000 Australians that have donated to that fund. These are people that possibly can least afford it, but they want to get rid of this Albanese Labor government.
0: Also making news right now, a woman is still fighting for life in a Sydney hospital after being mauled by a suspected great white shark in a shock attack over the weekend. Drones will now be patrolling Coogee and nearby Bondi Beach in an effort to prevent a future attack. And Gina Reinhart has purchased a $1.4 billion stake in Elon Musk's SpaceX company. The rocket debut shooting Musk to the top of the tree, now becoming the world's first trillionaire. Plus, the MCG could be set for a major redevelopment, with consultants appointed to investigate options for the stadium's future to keep it up to scratch. Checking sport for you now, Gold Coast coach Damien Hardwick has escaped a fine but has been hit with a final warning by the AFL over his recent umpire criticism. It follows his post-match comments Friday night, likening Geelong's home ground advantage to a Roman Colosseum, where he claimed umpires were swayed by the crowd into giving the Cats questionable free kicks. And a crunch meeting of cricket power brokers has cleared the way for the privatisation of the Big Bash.
3: Cool and deadly!

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2: Tell you now, brother, what's my purpose? Tell you now the cause I'm fighting for. Tell you, my people, I love you, and you're worth it, worth it. Who gonna help my cousins down in the gutter? Who gonna stand up to the mob? Poisoned by the system, poisoned by the worm tongues. There's a worm tongue and a sucker in every place, every town. Got me battling like a warrior. Got me struggling like a warrior. Keeping me, moving me. Got me fighting like a warrior. Warrior, warrior. Warrior, coming out to play. Warrior, warrior, warrior. Stepping it up, you're the base. Done, too little, too much. Like switch, like twinkle, like little star. Who gives a damn about who you is or who you are? With special meaning to the stars falling. It's appalling. My child's name, it got meaning. They just ignore it. Aboriginal names, too much a tongue twister for English culture. Miss Mister, can you pronounce it? Murananda. Life now, Murananda, Murananda. No, you can't say it, let alone get the drift. Miss Mister, you miss Mister. Too much a paternistic. Your dogs chasing your own tails. I'd rather have none and teach trouble to my son. But living like white man got me living with no son, no daughter, no happy home. Living like white, like living life, like lie. My boy, you gotta hold your own, 'cause daddy ain't coming home today or the next one. And y'all know that day will come. Little warrior, a warrior, warrior, warrior. Coming out to play.

0: Hello, I'm Jack Hahn. Australians are being warned the economic impact of the Middle East conflict will continue to be felt for months. The US and Iran are expected to formalise a ceasefire deal on Friday, with both sides agreeing to reopen the Strait of Hormuz. The closure of the vital passageway has upended the global economy, crippling energy supply chains. Prime Minister Anthony Albanese says this will endure for some time, even if the ceasefire holds.
1: We want to see the conflict end, and we hope that that has occurred. We also want to be very conscious of the fact that that doesn't mean that everything returns to normal in just a day, or indeed a week, or even a month.
0: US musician Oliver Tree has been killed in a chopper crash. Two helicopters hitting each other in Brazil, killing six people in total, including the 32-year-old. He's best known for hits like Life Goes On and Miss You. The dance hit popular in Australia, peaking at top four. One Nation leader Pauline Hanson is playing down a new opinion poll showing voters believe she should be the Prime Minister. The latest Resolve survey revealing 33% of people would like Senator Hanson to run the country, eclipsing Anthony Albanese on 29%. It's the latest poll which shows One Nation is continuing its surge against Labor in the coalition. Senator Hanson says voters no longer trust the major parties and are looking for an alternative.
2: The Prime Minister has had a wake-up call, especially with Buy the Liar Fund. You've had over 60,000 Australians that have donated to that fund. These are people that possibly can least afford it, but they want to get rid of this Albanese Labor government.
0: Also making news right now, a woman is still fighting for life in a Sydney hospital after being mauled by a suspected great white shark in a shock attack over the weekend. Drones will now be patrolling Coogee and nearby Bondi Beach in an effort to prevent a future attack. And Gina Reinhart has purchased a $1.4 billion stake in Elon Musk's SpaceX company. The rocket debut shooting Musk to the top of the tree, now becoming the world's first trillionaire. Plus, the MCG could be set for a major redevelopment, with consultants appointed to investigate options for the stadium's future to keep it up to scratch. Checking sport for you now, Gold Coast coach Damien Hardwick has escaped a fine but has been hit with a final warning by the AFL over his recent umpire criticism. It follows his post-match comments Friday night, likening Geelong's home ground advantage to a Roman Colosseum, where he claimed umpires were swayed by the crowd into giving the Cats questionable free kicks. And a crunch meeting of cricket power brokers has cleared the way for the privatisation of the Big Bash.

0: 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Songs that'll make you feel deadly, songs that'll make you want to dance around the house. I'm here and I'm live every Friday afternoon from 2 to 3pm. Koori Classics on 3KND, cool and deadly.
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2: Oh my God, Becky, look at her butt. It is so big. She looks like one of those rap guys' girlfriends, but, you know, who understands those rap guys? They only talk to her because she looks like a total prostitute, okay? I mean, her butt is just so big. I can't believe it's just so round. It's

0: Hello, I'm Jack Hahn. Australians are being warned the economic impact of the Middle East conflict will continue to be felt for months. The US and Iran are expected to formalise a ceasefire deal on Friday, with both sides agreeing to reopen the Strait of Hormuz. The closure of the vital passageway has upended the global economy, crippling energy supply chains. Prime Minister Anthony Albanese says this will endure for some time, even if the ceasefire holds.
1: We want to see the conflict end, and we hope that that has occurred. We also want to be very conscious of the fact that that doesn't mean that everything returns to normal in just a day, or indeed a week, or even a month.
0: US musician Oliver Tree has been killed in a chopper crash. Two helicopters hitting each other in Brazil, killing six people in total, including the 32-year-old. He's best known for hits like Life Goes On and Miss You. Dance hit popular in Australia, peaking at top four. One Nation leader Pauline Hanson is playing down a new opinion poll showing voters believe she should be the Prime Minister. The latest Resolve survey revealing 33% of people would like Senator Hanson to run the country, eclipsing Anthony Albanese on 29%. It's the latest poll which shows One Nation is continuing its surge against Labor in the coalition. Senator Hanson says voters no longer trust the major parties and are looking for an alternative.
2: The Prime Minister has had a wake-up call, especially with Fire the Liar Fund. You've had over 60,000 Australians that have donated to that fund. These are people that possibly can least afford it, but they want to get rid of this Albanese Labor government.
0: Also making news right now, a woman is still fighting for life in a Sydney hospital after being mauled by a suspected great white shark in a shock attack over the weekend. Drones will now be patrolling Coogee and nearby Bondi Beach in an effort to prevent a future attack. And Gina Reinhart has purchased a $1.4 billion stake in Elon Musk's SpaceX company. The rocket debut shooting Musk to the top of the tree, now becoming the world's first trillionaire. Plus, the MCG could be set for a major redevelopment, with consultants appointed to investigate options for the stadium's future to keep it up to scratch. Checking sport for you now, Gold Coast coach Damien Hardwick has escaped a fine but has been hit with a final warning by the AFL over his recent umpire criticism. It follows his post-match comments Friday night, likening Geelong's home ground advantage to a Roman Colosseum, where he claimed umpires were swayed by the crowd into giving the Cats questionable free kicks. And a crunch meeting of cricket power brokers has cleared the way for the privatisation of the Big Bash.

0: Hello, you mob. My name is Jill Gallagher and I'm a proud Gunditjmara woman. And you're listening to 3K&D Cool and Deadly.
1: Throw off the choking chains of our apathy and stand up for justice for the Aborigine.

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0: Hello, I'm Jack Hahn. Australians are being warned the economic impact of the Middle East conflict will continue to be felt for months. The US and Iran are expected to formalise a ceasefire deal on Friday, with both sides agreeing to reopen the Strait of Hormuz. The closure of the vital passageway has upended the global economy, crippling energy supply chains. Prime Minister Anthony Albanese says this will endure for some time, even if the ceasefire holds.
1: We want to see the conflict end, and we hope that that has occurred. We also want to be very conscious of the fact that that doesn't mean that everything returns to normal in just a day, or indeed a week, or even a month.
0: US musician Oliver Tree has been killed in a chopper crash. Two helicopters hitting each other in Brazil, killing six people in total, including the 32-year-old. He's best known for hits like Life Goes On and Miss You. Dance hit popular in Australia, peaking at top four. One Nation leader Pauline Hanson is playing down a new opinion poll showing voters believe she should be the Prime Minister. The latest Resolve survey revealing 33% of people would like Senator Hanson to run the country, eclipsing Anthony Albanese on 29%. It's the latest poll which shows One Nation is continuing its surge against Labor in the coalition. Senator Hanson says voters no longer trust the major parties and are looking for an alternative.
2: The Prime Minister has had a wake-up call, especially with Buy the Liar Fund. You've had over 60,000 Australians that have donated to that fund. These are people that possibly can least afford it, but they want to get rid of this Albanese Labor government.
0: Also making news right now, a woman is still fighting for life in a Sydney hospital after being mauled by a suspected great white shark in a shock attack over the weekend. Drones will now be patrolling Coogee and nearby Bondi Beach in an effort to prevent a future attack. And Gina Reinhart has purchased a $1.4 billion stake in Elon Musk's SpaceX company. The rocket debut shooting Musk to the top of the tree, now becoming the world's first trillionaire. Plus, the MCG could be set for a major redevelopment, with consultants appointed to investigate options for the stadium's future to keep it up to scratch. Checking sport for you now, Gold Coast coach Damien Hardwick has escaped a fine but has been hit with a final warning by the AFL over his recent umpire criticism. It follows his post-match comments Friday night, likening Geelong's home ground advantage to a Roman Colosseum, where he claimed umpires were swayed by the crowd into giving the Cats questionable free kicks. And a crunch meeting of cricket power brokers has cleared the way for the privatisation of the Big Bash. Get

feeling of the harmony of the universe in tune with the rhythm of the land.

0: G'day, my name's Cherie Lowe. I'm from Ballarat, Chaperon Gunditjmara. Shout out to 3K&D Radio.
1: 3 3 3 3 3 3 3 3 3 3 3 3 3 3 3 3 3 3 3 3 3 3 3 3 3 3 3 3 3 3 3 3 3 3 3 3 3 3 3 3 3 3 3 3 3 3 3 3 3 3 3 3 3 3 3 3 3 3 3 3 3 3 3 3 3 3 3 3 3 3 3 3 3 3 3 3 3 3 3 3 3 3 3 3 3 3 3 3 3 3 3 3 3 3 3 3 3 3 3 3 3 3 3 3 3 3 3 3 3 3 3 3 3 3 3 3 3 3 3 3 3 3 3 3 3 3 3 3 3 3 3 3 3 3 3 3 3 3 3 3 3 3 3 3 3 3 3 3 3 3 3 3 3 3 3 3 3 3 3 3 3 3 3 3 3 3 3 3 3 3 3 3 3 3 3 3 3 3 3 3 3 3 3 3 3 3 3 3 3

Excuse me, mister. Excuse me, sister. Excuse me, sister. Have you seen my Marigold? Hey, lady. Have you seen my Marigold? Have you seen my Marigold? Have you seen my Marigold?

Just hold.

0: Hello, I'm Jack Hahn. Australians are being warned the economic impact of the Middle East conflict will continue to be felt for months. The US and Iran are expected to formalise a ceasefire deal on Friday, with both sides agreeing to reopen the Strait of Hormuz. The closure of the vital passageway has upended the global economy, crippling energy supply chains. Prime Minister Anthony Albanese says this will endure for some time, even if the ceasefire holds.
1: We want to see the conflict end, and we hope that that has occurred. We also want to be very conscious of the fact that that doesn't mean that everything returns to normal in just a day, or indeed a week, or even a month.
0: US musician Oliver Tree has been killed in a chopper crash. Two helicopters hitting each other in Brazil, killing six people in total, including the 32-year-old. He's best known for hits like Life Goes On and Miss You. Dance hit popular in Australia, peaking at top four. One Nation leader Pauline Hanson is playing down a new opinion poll showing voters believe she should be the Prime Minister. The latest Resolve survey revealing 33% of people would like Senator Hanson to run the country, eclipsing Anthony Albanese on 29%. It's the latest poll which shows One Nation is continuing its surge against Labor in the coalition. Senator Hanson says voters no longer trust the major parties and are looking for an alternative.
2: The Prime Minister has had a wake-up call, especially with Fire the Liar Fund. You had over 60,000 Australians that have donated to that fund. These are people that possibly can least afford it, but they want to get rid of this Albanese Labor government.
0: Also making news right now, a woman is still fighting for life in a Sydney hospital after being mauled by a suspected great white shark in a shock attack over the weekend. Drones will now be patrolling Coogee and nearby Bondi Beach in an effort to prevent a future attack. And Gina Reinhart has purchased a $1.4 billion stake in Elon Musk's SpaceX company. The rocket debut shooting Musk to the top of the tree, now becoming the world's first trillionaire. Plus, the MCG could be set for a major redevelopment, with consultants appointed to investigate options for the stadium's future to keep it up to scratch. Checking sport for you now, Gold Coast coach Damien Hardwick has escaped a fine but has been hit with a final warning by the AFL over his recent umpire criticism. It follows his post-match comments Friday night, likening Geelong's home ground advantage to a Roman Colosseum, where he claimed umpires were swayed by the crowd into giving the Cats questionable free kicks. And a crunch meeting of cricket power brokers has cleared the way for the privatisation of the Big Bash.

G'day folks, it's Troy Cassidale. 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
1: 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Never care what they say, stay on your grind, and everything will be okay.
0: Shoot for the stars,
1: forget all your troubles in the day. Keep your head full of hope
0: and your heart full of love.
1: Remember where you came from
0: and who you are.
1: Culture is everything and culture is life. So when I'm rapping on the mic,
0: I bring my culture to life.
1: We all destined to rise,
0: we weren't born to fall.
1: So if you see a brother and sister down in the dumps, give a helping hand up and ask if they're okay.
0: Cause no family should have to bury their loved ones on any given day.

0: they keep the charge, and it's better that we never look back. And we drop that track, but I'm reaching for the stars.
1: Hello, I'm Jack Hahn. Australians are being warned the economic impact of the Middle East conflict will continue to be felt for months. The US and Iran are expected to formalise a ceasefire deal on Friday, with both sides agreeing to reopen the Strait of Hormuz. The closure of the vital passageway has upended the global economy, crippling energy supply chains. Prime Minister Anthony Albanese says this will endure for some time, even if the ceasefire holds.
2: We want to see the conflict end, and we hope that that has occurred. We also want to be very conscious of the fact that that doesn't mean that everything returns to normal in just a day, or indeed a week, or even a month.
1: US musician Oliver Tree has been killed in a chopper crash. Two helicopters hitting each other in Brazil, killing six people in total, including the 32-year-old. He's best known for hits like Life Goes On and Miss You. Dance hit popular in Australia, peaking at top four. One Nation leader Pauline Hanson is playing down a new opinion poll showing voters believe she should be the Prime Minister. The latest Resolve survey revealing 33% of people would like Senator Hanson to run the country, eclipsing Anthony Albanese on 29%. It's the latest poll which shows One Nation is continuing its surge against Labor in the coalition. Senator Hanson says voters no longer trust the major parties and are looking for an alternative.
3: The Prime Minister has had a wake-up call, especially with Fire the Liar Fund. You've had over 60,000 Australians that have donated to that fund. These are people that possibly can least afford it, but they want to get rid of this Albanese Labor government.
1: Also making news right now, a woman is still fighting for life in a Sydney hospital after being mauled by a suspected great white shark in a shock attack over the weekend. Drones will now be patrolling Coogee and nearby Bondi Beach in an effort to prevent a future attack. And Gina Reinhart has purchased a $1.4 billion stake in Elon Musk's SpaceX company. The rocket debut shooting Musk to the top of the tree, now becoming the world's first trillionaire. Plus, the MCG could be set for a major redevelopment, with consultants appointed to investigate options for the stadium's future to keep it up to scratch. Checking sport for you now, Gold Coast coach Damien Hardwick has escaped a fine but has been hit with a final warning by the AFL over his recent umpire criticism. It follows his post-match comments Friday night, likening Geelong's home ground advantage to a Roman Colosseum, where he claimed umpires were swayed by the crowd into giving the Cats questionable free kicks. And a crunch meeting of cricket power brokers has cleared the way for the privatisation of the Big Bash.

cause it's too late. Yes, it's too late to change my mind for you. Yes, it's too late. Yes, it's too late. I change

0: Yeah.
1: Hello, this is Jason Tamling from the Mary River. That's where I'm from now. All right, you're listening to 3KND Cool and Deadly.

0: toipa.
1: Hello, I'm Jack Hahn. Australians are being warned the economic impact of the Middle East conflict will continue to be felt for months. The US and Iran are expected to formalise a ceasefire deal on Friday, with both sides agreeing to reopen the Strait of Hormuz. The closure of the vital passageway has upended the global economy, crippling energy supply chains. Prime Minister Anthony Albanese says this will endure for some time, even if the ceasefire holds.
2: We want to see the conflict end, and we hope that that has occurred. We also want to be very conscious of the fact that that doesn't mean that everything returns to normal in just a day, or indeed a week, or even a month.
1: US musician Oliver Tree has been killed in a chopper crash. Two helicopters hitting each other in Brazil, killing six people in total, including the 32-year-old. He's best known for hits like Life Goes On and Miss You. Dance hit popular in Australia, peaking at top four. One Nation leader Pauline Hanson is playing down a new opinion poll showing voters believe she should be the Prime Minister. The latest Resolve survey revealing 33% of people would like Senator Hanson to run the country, eclipsing Anthony Albanese on 29%. It's the latest poll which shows One Nation is continuing its surge against Labor in the coalition. Senator Hanson says voters no longer trust the major parties and are looking for an alternative.
3: The Prime Minister has had a wake-up call, especially with Buy the Liar Fund. You've had over 60,000 Australians that have donated to that fund. These are people that possibly can least afford it, but they want to get rid of this Albanese Labor government.
1: Also making news right now, a woman is still fighting for life in a Sydney hospital after being mauled by a suspected great white shark in a shock attack over the weekend. Drones will now be patrolling Coogee and nearby Bondi Beach in an effort to prevent a future attack. And Gina Reinhart has purchased a $1.4 billion stake in Elon Musk's SpaceX company. The rocket debut shooting Musk to the top of the tree, now becoming the world's first trillionaire. Plus, the MCG could be set for a major redevelopment, with consultants appointed to investigate options for the stadium's future to keep it up to scratch. Checking sport for you now, Gold Coast coach Damien Hardwick has escaped a fine but has been hit with a final warning by the AFL over his recent umpire criticism. It follows his post-match comments Friday night, likening Geelong's home ground advantage to a Roman Colosseum, where he claimed umpires were swayed by the crowd into giving the Cats questionable free kicks. And a crunch meeting of cricket power brokers has cleared the way for the privatisation of the Big Bash.
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when you walk down the street and you see the flag flying over a courier organisation or on someone's car going past, you feel safe and you feel strong, you feel part of society. When you see it in the marches and hear everyone saying, "What do you want?" And you look at it and you know that the black is for the colour of the skin and the red for the land we stand on and for the blood we shed. And that big old yellow circle, well, that's because we're children of the sun, all of us.

The world's still turning, soon we'll see the sun. She ain't gonna wait for me. Are you or anybody else drowning in the blues?

0: Hello, I'm Jack Hahn. Australians are being warned the economic impact of the Middle East conflict will continue to be felt for months. The US and Iran are expected to formalise a ceasefire deal on Friday, with both sides agreeing to reopen the Strait of Hormuz. The closure of the vital passageway has upended the global economy, crippling energy supply chains. Prime Minister Anthony Albanese says this will endure for some time, even if the ceasefire holds.
1: We want to see the conflict end, and we hope that that has occurred. We also want to be very conscious of the fact that that doesn't mean that everything returns to normal in just a day, or indeed a week, or even a month.
0: US musician Oliver Tree has been killed in a chopper crash. Two helicopters hitting each other in Brazil, killing six people in total, including the 32-year-old. He's best known for hits like Life Goes On and Miss You. Dance hit popular in Australia, peaking at top four. One Nation leader Pauline Hanson is playing down a new opinion poll showing voters believe she should be the Prime Minister. The latest Resolve survey revealing 33% of people would like Senator Hanson to run the country, eclipsing Anthony Albanese on 29%. It's the latest poll which shows One Nation is continuing its surge against Labor in the coalition. Senator Hanson says voters no longer trust the major parties and are looking for an alternative.
2: The Prime Minister has had a wake-up call, especially with Buy the Liar Fund. You've had over 60,000 Australians that have donated to that fund. These are people that possibly can least afford it, but they want to get rid of this Albanese Labor government.
0: Also making news right now, a woman is still fighting for life in a Sydney hospital after being mauled by a suspected great white shark in a shock attack over the weekend. Drones will now be patrolling Coogee and nearby Bondi Beach in an effort to prevent a future attack. And Gina Reinhart has purchased a $1.4 billion stake in Elon Musk's SpaceX company. The rocket debut shooting Musk to the top of the tree, now becoming the world's first trillionaire. Plus, the MCG could be set for a major redevelopment, with consultants appointed to investigate options for the stadium's future to keep it up to scratch. Checking sport for you now, Gold Coast coach Damien Hardwick has escaped a fine but has been hit with a final warning by the AFL over his recent umpire criticism. It follows his post-match comments Friday night, likening Geelong's home ground advantage to a Roman Colosseum, where he claimed umpires were swayed by the crowd into giving the Cats questionable free kicks. And a crunch meeting of cricket power brokers has cleared the way for the privatisation of the Big Bash.
3: Three.
4: Three.
3: Three.
4: Three.
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0: Hello, I'm Jack Hahn. Australians are being warned the economic impact of the Middle East conflict will continue to be felt for months. The US and Iran are expected to formalise a ceasefire deal on Friday, with both sides agreeing to reopen the Strait of Hormuz. The closure of the vital passageway has upended the global economy, crippling energy supply chains. Prime Minister Anthony Albanese says this will endure for some time, even if the ceasefire holds.
1: We want to see the conflict end, and we hope that that has occurred. We also want to be very conscious of the fact that that doesn't mean that everything returns to normal in just a day, or indeed a week, or even a month.
0: US musician Oliver Tree has been killed in a chopper crash. Two helicopters hitting each other in Brazil, killing six people in total, including the 32-year-old. He's best known for hits like Life Goes On and Miss You. Dance hit popular in Australia, peaking at top four. One Nation leader Pauline Hanson is playing down a new opinion poll showing voters believe she should be the Prime Minister. The latest Resolve survey revealing 33% of people would like Senator Hanson to run the country, eclipsing Anthony Albanese on 29%. It's the latest poll which shows One Nation is continuing its surge against Labor in the coalition. Senator Hanson says voters no longer trust the major parties and are looking for an alternative.
2: The Prime Minister has had a wake-up call, especially with Fire the Liar Fund. You've had over 60,000 Australians that have donated to that fund. These are people that possibly can least afford it, but they want to get rid of this Albanese Labor government.
0: Also making news right now, a woman is still fighting for life in a Sydney hospital after being mauled by a suspected great white shark in a shock attack over the weekend. Drones will now be patrolling Coogee and nearby Bondi Beach in an effort to prevent a future attack. And Gina Reinhart has purchased a $1.4 billion stake in Elon Musk's SpaceX company. The rocket debut shooting Musk to the top of the tree, now becoming the world's first trillionaire. Plus, the MCG could be set for a major redevelopment, with consultants appointed to investigate options for the stadium's future to keep it up to scratch. Checking sport for you now, Gold Coast coach Damien Hardwick has escaped a fine but has been hit with a final warning by the AFL over his recent umpire criticism. It follows his post-match comments Friday night, likening Geelong's home ground advantage to a Roman Colosseum, where he claimed umpires were swayed by the crowd into giving the Cats questionable free kicks. And a crunch meeting of cricket power brokers has cleared the way for the privatisation of the Big Bash.

0: Hello, I'm Jack Hahn. Australians are being warned the economic impact of the Middle East conflict will continue to be felt for months. The US and Iran are expected to formalise a ceasefire deal on Friday, with both sides agreeing to reopen the Strait of Hormuz. The closure of the vital passageway has upended the global economy, crippling energy supply chains. Prime Minister Anthony Albanese says this will endure for some time, even if the ceasefire holds.
1: We want to see the conflict end, and we hope that that has occurred. We also want to be very conscious of the fact that that doesn't mean that everything returns to normal in just a day, or indeed a week, or even a month.
0: US musician Oliver Tree has been killed in a chopper crash. Two helicopters hitting each other in Brazil, killing six people in total, including the 32-year-old. He's best known for hits like Life Goes On and Miss You. Dance hit popular in Australia, peaking at top four. One Nation leader Pauline Hanson is playing down a new opinion poll showing voters believe she should be the Prime Minister. The latest Resolve survey revealing 33% of people would like Senator Hanson to run the country, eclipsing Anthony Albanese on 29%. It's the latest poll which shows One Nation is continuing its surge against Labor in the coalition. Senator Hanson says voters no longer trust the major parties and are looking for an alternative.
2: The Prime Minister has had a wake-up call, especially with Fire the Liar Fund. You've had over 60,000 Australians that have donated to that fund. These are people that possibly can least afford it, but they want to get rid of this Albanese Labor government.
0: Also making news right now, a woman is still fighting for life in a Sydney hospital after being mauled by a suspected great white shark in a shock attack over the weekend. Drones will now be patrolling Coogee and nearby Bondi Beach in an effort to prevent a future attack. And Gina Reinhart has purchased a $1.4 billion stake in Elon Musk's SpaceX company. The rocket debut shooting Musk to the top of the tree, now becoming the world's first trillionaire. Plus, the MCG could be set for a major redevelopment, with consultants appointed to investigate options for the stadium's future to keep it up to scratch. Checking sport for you now, Gold Coast coach Damien Hardwick has escaped a fine but has been hit with a final warning by the AFL over his recent umpire criticism. It follows his post-match comments Friday night, likening Geelong's home ground advantage to a Roman Colosseum, where he claimed umpires were swayed by the crowd into giving the Cats questionable free kicks. And a crunch meeting of cricket power brokers has cleared the way for the privatisation of the Big Bash.

yo, yo. This hardcore ghetto gangster image takes a lot of practice. I'm not black like Barry White. No, I am white like Frank.

0: morning, I'm Sasha Foote. Australian Federal Police have launched an investigation into allegations by pro-Palestinian activists surrounding their treatment at the hands of Israeli forces. Australian participants say they were sexually abused and brutalised after being detained while trying to deliver aid to Gaza. The activists met with the foreign minister, senior AFP officers and other officials yesterday. The Israeli embassy is rejecting the allegations. The opposition says Labor needs to keep an eye on petrol and diesel prices before deciding whether to restore the fuel excise in full. The federal government halved the levy in March as the Middle East conflict started. The US and Iran have now agreed to a peace deal to reopen the Strait of Hormuz, which is expected to stabilise the energy market. Liberal leader Angus Taylor says the lower fuel excise should remain until there's a sustained drop at the bowser.
1: Well, let's see what happens to the fuel price over the next little while. It's come down, the crude oil price at least has come down overnight, and we'd expect that to flow through to the bowser, but let's see if it's sustained. I mean, I think this is the big question everyone's got.
0: The International Maritime Organization says removing any sea mines will be essential first step to returning the Strait of Hormuz to pre-war traffic levels. About 130 vessels passed through the key shipping lane every day before the conflict broke out. Confusion remains about whether Lebanon is part of the new peace deal to be formally signed on Friday. Australia's Prime Minister is congratulating his British counterpart for pushing ahead with a ban on social media for under-16s. Anthony Albanese has noted that social media giants operate across borders and that nations can hold them accountable by standing together. The new restrictions, which also include restrictions on gaming and live streaming platforms, are due to take effect next year. Technology Secretary Liz Kendall telling British Parliament it's a defining moment for children.
2: Many children love connecting and interacting on social media, but others struggle with their mental health, concentration and self-esteem.
0: The Reserve Bank is widely expected to leave interest rates on hold for the first time in 2026 when it hands down its decision this afternoon. The cash rate is expected to be held at 4.35% after three consecutive hikes this year. And new research shows Australian employee turnover has fallen by around 11% in the past 6 months. Checking sports, Socceroos legend Harry Kewell is urging Australia to go after the USA's weak defence in their upcoming World Cup clash. Both teams go into Saturday morning's match after strong first-up wins. Collingwood is in the box seat to sign Lachie Neale, the three-year deal reportedly worth up to $3 million for the 33-year-old. And the Melbourne Stars and Renegades are likely to play in the Big Bash next season as a privatisation deal takes a small step forward. That's the latest. I'm Sasha Foote.

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1: Like what? Back to the calm again.
2: I said, blue moon of Kentucky, keep on a shining.
1: What's that old fella's name again? You know, Sweet Lips.
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1: Let him breathe. Oh no, the Beatles really not.
2: Will you still need me? Will you still feed me when I'm 64?
0: Yes, granddaughter, Patsy Cline, Jim Reed, the Beatles and many more from that era.
1: It's cool and deadly.
0: That's right, granddaughter. What else are you going to tell the listeners?
1: Don't forget to listen to Polly. She'll bring back old memories from your young years.
0: Sundays, granddaughter, what time?
1: 12 to 3.
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G'day, Troy Cassidaly here. As a musician, there's nothing worse than getting sick and not being able to perform. So I make sure I get vaccinated against winter nasties like flu. Viruses are always changing, so it's important to get regular vaccinations, especially if you're a bit older like me. I love meeting happy, healthy mob at my gigs. So talk to your doctor or health worker about getting your flu, COVID and RSV vaccinations today. Authorised by the Australian Government, Canberra.

0: Good morning, I'm Sasha Foote. Australians are being told they will need to be patient for petrol prices to come down despite the peace deal between the US and Iran. The federal government says it will decide in coming days whether to maintain the reduction to the fuel excise. Labor halved the excise in March after the Middle East conflict sent petrol and diesel prices soaring. Donald Trump says a peace deal with Iran is now all signed, adding that details about the memorandum will be released in the coming days. An official signing ceremony is expected to take place in Geneva on Friday. Speaking from France ahead of the G7, the US president says they're now working to ensure the Strait of Hormuz is safe for vessels to transit.
1: The strait is already partially opened. As you know, they're doing a little hunting for a couple of mines that they've already found, but it's essentially ships are starting to go out now. On Friday, it'll be completely opened.
0: The AFP is investigating allegations made against Israeli defence personnel by Australian activists. The group was detained by the IDF after joining a humanitarian flotilla attempting to reach Gaza last month. The activists claim they were sexually assaulted and brutalised while in custody. A military aircraft in the United States has crashed shortly after takeoff in Southern California. The Edwards Air Force Base has not confirmed if there have been any injuries from the incident involving a B-52 bomber. The Reserve Bank is expected to leave interest rates on hold this afternoon. The official cash rate is expected to be held at 4.35% after three consecutive hikes this year. Motley Fool Scott Phillips says experts are split on whether the next move from the RBA will be up or down.
2: Westpac saying one or two more rate rises, possibly both this year. NAB is saying they're done. The next move will be down, but not until next year. And the real question is what happens with inflation, but also unemployment and economic growth.
0: Australia Post customers are being reminded to keep their dog safely secured before expecting a delivery. Fresh data shows there's been a 5% increase in dog-related attacks on posties in the past 6 months. New South Wales accounts for more than a third of all cases. Also making news, singer Bonnie Tyler has woken up from a medically induced coma in Portugal. The 75-year-old underwent emergency intestinal surgery last month. Checking sport, Collingwood is in the box seat to sign Lachie Neale to a 3-year deal reportedly worth up to $3 million for the 33-year-old. At the World Cup, tournament favourites Spain have been held goalless, held to nil all against defiant Cabo Verde. But the Melbourne Stars and Renegades are likely to play in the Big Bash next season as a privatisation deal takes a small step forward. The state's agreeing to a self-determination model but still need more support of the players. That's the latest. I'm Sasha Foote.

under the bluest skies. Experience affluence on the sparkling water, then dry off in front of the fire luau. Your relaxing massage climaxes with a tropical sunset, after which you can drink in the golden showers at the full moon party. Your leisure is our pleasure every day in Paris.

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light I find in sight. 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

0: Hello, I'm Adam Evans with the NIRS News. An inquest into the death of a young Aboriginal man forcibly restrained by police officers will consider hundreds of statements, including evidence from a pathologist engaged by the family. Kumajai White died in Alice Springs in May 2025 after two plainclothes police officers held him down in a supermarket, sparking national outrage and rallies calling for an independent investigation. Last month, the Northern Territory Director of Public Prosecutions decided not to prosecute the officers. NT Coroner Elizabeth Armitage has now scheduled a four-week inquest for April next year. Council Assistant Coroner Peggy Dwyer SC told the directions hearing in Alice Springs yesterday, "The inquest's aim is not to blame or shame anyone, but to get to the truth of how Mr. White died. It could lead to recommendations being made in a bid to prevent such a death in custody happening again." The great white shark population will not be culled after a horrific attack on a swimmer at a city beach despite growing calls for the measure. The federally protected species is suspected to have been responsible for an attack on Leah Stewart, a 35-year-old mother who sustained critical injuries at Coogee Beach on Saturday. New South Wales Premier Chris Minns has overruled Agricultural Minister Tara Moriarty after she left the door open for culling as a shark mitigation strategy. Premier Minns says the great white shark is protected and we're not going to be contemplating a cull. Under-16s in Britain will be banned from social media sites and there'll be restrictions on gaming and live streaming platforms. That's the plan from UK Prime Minister Sir Keir Starmer, who says he wants the UK to give young people their childhoods back. Daisy Greenwell is the co-founder and director of the UK's smartphone-free childhood campaign. She's told the ABC that Australia's under-16 ban inspired the move.
1: Australia made it feel possible that this could happen, because before that it felt like you could never change the situation because they're too big, they're too powerful and we're too small to do anything. And Australia proved that it is possible. And so I think it gave us huge confidence to really go for it and to push our government over the line.
0: The RBA is expected to leave interest rates on hold when it releases its latest assessment today. While there are no rate hikes predicted, there are also no reductions predicted due to inflation. A former AFL star has been jailed for defrauding multiple families who paid him to install pools, leaving some of them with giant holes in their backyard. Ex-Carlton and Port Adelaide footballer Nick Stevens was convicted by a jury on 12 charges of obtaining a financial advantage by deception and one by using a false document. He was acquitted of one of the charges. Stevens stole about $158,000 from six families in regional areas through his pool business in 2017. And more than $330 million in funding to protect the Great Barrier Reef will be introduced in the Queensland Government's budget next week. The Crisafulli Government says the funding will help boost water quality and introduces targets to reduce runoff to the reef. It says it will provide support for landowners, communities and industries to take action on the ground. The government says the reef supports 77,000 jobs and injects $9 billion into the Australian economy. To sport, and in the FIFA World Cup, Aotearoa New Zealand will be taking on Iran in their opening match when it kicks off at 11 a.m. Australian Eastern Standard Time. This morning, the match between Spain and Cape Verde ended in a draw nil-all. It means Spain, the number two team in the world, drops to world number three and Cape Verde has moved up the world rankings to 64th. The tiny group of islands in the North Atlantic is playing in its first World Cup. Meanwhile, Egypt and Belgium's match this morning also ended in a draw, 1-1. Now for a look at the capital city weather around the country. A shower or two in Magidji in Brisbane with a top of 23. 22 and sunny on Gadigal Country, Sydney, and it's 18 and mostly sunny on Ngunnawalgambri Country, Canberra. 19 and showers in Nam, Melbourne, and showers in Nipaluna, Hobart with a max of 13. A top of 20 and rain in Tardanya, Adelaide. Partly cloudy and 16 degrees in Boorloo, Perth, and sunny in Garramulla, Darwin with a top of 32. If you have any stories that you'd like to share with us, you can send us an email to news@nirs.org.au. That's news@nirs.org.au.
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3: Hey, hey, hey, it's the last hour of the show here for a Tuesday morning. The rain is gone, the blue skies are out, so you should be out and about as well, I'd reckon. Throw those umbrellas away, put them back in the glove box, in the boot, in the back seat, wherever you want to put them, because it's gone, it's gone, it's gone. Hey, what have we got here? 5 minutes past. We're going to just rip straight into the songs here. Don't muck around, you mob. Sick of mucking around in here. 0493 222 822. Yothu Yindi.

kids on cassette there, the Wolf Brothers. Guess what? They're going to be at the Gympie Muster. You want to get your tickets and get up there. Also, before that one, Bruce Springsteen, Glory Days, and the Gambler, Kenny Rogers, for a request for Sharon down there at Eagleby this morning. Good on you, Sharon, for tuning in from Eagleby. Love your work. Believe it or not, I actually love that song, The Gambler, Sharon. You're just lucky you just threw a dart in the dark there and you just hit one of my favourite songs. What a lucky shot that was. What a lucky dart. Hey, hope you're enjoying your morning so far. 20 minutes past the hour in the last hour of the show. Don't forget, Karen Durancy will be in with Let's Talk after the 9 o'clock news and weather. You know how she rolls. She'll be in after 9 o'clock. And, of course, 3 p.m. drive show in the afternoons with the lads to take you up to 6 p.m. to get you home with some more deadly country music mix. That's right. That's what we do here at Triple A Murray Country. Hey, 3892-0188. Hey, what about the Origin? We've got one more sleep. One more sleep to go. I'm rocking my maroon shirt early today. I'm just getting around early. I've got the Maroons Deadly Choices shirt on. And I'm going to be rocking it all day today, and I'm going to rock something else maroon tomorrow. Don't you worry about that. Come on, lads. Come on, boys. We need yous. You don't know how much this means to us. We need to win game two. So the decider is going to be up here at Suncorp. Are you going to the decider? I know some people that are going. I might be one of them. Are you going to the decider? Let's hope it's the decider. I hope I'm not jinxing us. Come on, the mighty Maroons. Let's go. This is Raining on the Rock here, John Williamson and Warren H. Williams, right here on The Brekkie Show with your host, Rain Agus.

Ella Langley there and Riley Green, You Look Like You Love Me, right here on the Bereke Show. How you doing for a Tuesday morning? Mopping the dropouts before that one, Dancing Aborigine. And do you play any country, James Johnston? Well, you know we play plenty of country right here on Triple A Murray Country. Hope you're enjoying what you're doing this morning. What is it, 8:35 here at West End Studios here in Brisbane. Your mob should already be at work. If you're not, you're 5 minutes late. Well, depending, really, because you might start at 9 o'clock. You might be a 9 to 5er, doing a little bit of Dolly Parton, 9 to 5. You could start at any time. Who knows these days with all the different jobs that are available. You literally could start at any time. You could be like me and do a brekkie show on a community radio station and start at 6 a.m. and finish at 9 a.m. Who knows? Who knows? Hey, don't forget, Let's Talk will be in after the 9 o'clock news and weather, so stick around for that one. You don't want to miss it. And jump on our socials, eh? Triple A socials, get your NAIDOC ball tickets not too long now to go before that one is going to be right upon us, right on top of us, literally. Now, this is Travis Tritt here, Country Club, right here on The Bereke Show with your host, Ray Nagus.

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Hey, fancy like Walker Hayes there. Fancy like Pigman Brothers Hometown. Before that one, and Travis Tritt Country Club. Hey, good morning, good morning, good morning to the Gold Coast Mob, Bean Lee, and we've got some mob on the north side, Murrumba Downs. I remember a few months ago, it was just all north side, biggest mob and north side mob were tuned in to the Brekkie Show. They were always sending through messages, letting us know they were tuned in. And I remember saying, come on, you south side mob, get involved, get involved. And they are now. So, yeah, the Goldie and Bean Lee down that ways. And the other day, last week, I remember there was some mob from down New South Wales tuned in, and I remember saying something like, they must be tuning in to see if we're saying anything about New South Wales. Just keeping it to ourselves, right? Don't let them know what our plans is. Don't let them know what Billy's plans are for tomorrow night. We don't want it getting back to Laurie Daly. All right, just keep on down low. Keep on down low. We'll be right. We'll be right. We'll have 13 on 13 for the whole game, hopefully, this one. And I'm sure it's going to be a different story. I better not get into it. Stop it, Ray. Stop it, stop it, stop it. All righty, this is Lainey Wilson here now, Heart Like a Truck, right here on the Brekkie Show.

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2: G'day, Troy Cassidaly here. As a musician, there's nothing worse than getting sick and not being able to perform. So I make sure I get vaccinated against winter nasties like flu. Viruses are always changing, so it's important to get regular vaccinations, especially if you're a bit older like me. I love meeting happy, healthy mob at my gigs. So talk to your doctor or health worker about getting your flu, COVID and RSV vaccinations today. Authorised by the Australian Government, Canberra.
3: Hey, that's it, that's it, that's it. Triple A Murray Country, The Brekkie Show. My name's Ray Nakis. I am your host for the show, but the show is over for today. I hope you enjoyed your morning. I hope the songs were deadly enough to get you to work this morning. I hope you were tapping your feet and tapping your steering wheel and whatever else you were tapping, because you're loving the music. Hey, we'll do it all again tomorrow. Don't forget, Let's Talk will be in after the 9 o'clock news and weather. Enjoy your day, and I'll see you, Daily Mob, tomorrow, 6 a.m., bright and early.

0: I'm Sasha Foote. The opposition is criticising the government over the length of a two-day probe into its controversial tax changes, calling it BS. Labor is seeking to fast-track its legislation to overhaul capital gains tax and negative gearing before Parliament's winter break. The final day of hearings will take place in Canberra today. Shadow Treasurer Tim Wilson has accused the government of trying to silence critics.
1: This is a railroad effort. We've got small businesses across this country bleeding. We have record small business insolvencies, and the response of the government is to bully and silence them and make sure they can't have their say.
0: The Reserve Bank is expected to keep interest rates on hold when it hands down its latest determination. The cash rate is widely forecast to remain unchanged at 4.35%. There have been three consecutive rate hikes so far this year. Donald Trump says a peace deal with Iran is now all signed, adding that details about the memorandum will be released in the coming days. An official signing ceremony is expected to take place in Geneva on Friday. Speaking from France, the U.S. president says work is now underway to make the Strait of Hormuz safe for vessels to transit.
2: The strait is already partially opened. As you know, they're doing a little hunting for a couple of mines that they've already found. But it's essentially ships are starting to go out now. On Friday, it'll be completely opened.
0: The International Maritime Organization is warning an organized approach is needed to get vessels stuck in the Gulf out safely. Prime Minister Anthony Albanese has congratulated his British counterpart for announcing a ban on social media sites for those under 16. Sir Keir Starmer is promising sweeping changes to social media regulation to better protect children. The world's largest study into the role genetics plays with moles and melanoma has found new links between the two. The research into the genetic data of 85,000 people found 24 new genetic regions determining how many moles a person grows. Associate Professor Matthew Law says those same factors also increase the risk of melanoma.
3: And this is because they come from the same kind of cells. There are cells in your skin that produce pigment called melanocytes. They can grow a little bit and become a mole, or sometimes they can convert into melanoma.
0: And fresh data shows there's been a 5% increase in dog-related attacks on posties in the past 6 months. Checking sport, Essendon great Matthew Lloyd wants anyone who doesn't want to be at the Bombers to be shown the door. Zach Merritt still reportedly wants to leave, while Jordan Ridley could also walk at the end of the season. The Melbourne Stars and Renegades are likely to play in the Big Bash next season as a privatisation deal takes a small step forward. The state's agreeing to a self-determination model but still needs support of the players. And at the World Cup, Cape Verde has held Spain to a nil-all draw. That is the very latest. I'm Sasha Foote.

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Yeah. 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

0: some 600 miles from Adelaide, is the remote and lonely village of Maralinga. Here was the site of an experiment with man's most revolutionary discovery, the atom bomb.
1: Great smoke.

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0: smoke. 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What we call it, black smoke.
1: The triumph of the tests.

0: Hello, I'm Sasha Foote. The federal government is denying claims it is preventing genuine debate about its controversial tax changes to capital gains and negative gearing. The second day of hearings is getting underway in Canberra. The opposition says 2 days is not enough to adequately scrutinise the reforms. Employment Minister Amanda Rishworth claims anyone has had the chance to make a submission.
1: There has already been a Senate inquiry into the 50% capital gains, and overwhelmingly the evidence was presented to that the system needed to change.
0: The federal government says it's analysing how long it will take for oil production and shipping to ramp back up as it considers any extension of the fuel excise cut. As it stands, a reduction of the levy is due to expire at the end of this month, returning an additional 32 cents a litre to the price at the bowser. The consumer watchdog has launched court action against burger chain Grilled over misleading donation claims. The ACCC says customers were promised a dollar from every burger on Tree Day Tuesday would go towards planting trees, but only a small percentage of purchases actually qualified. The Victorian government will include casual and part-time workers in its proposed working-from-home reforms. If passed, the laws will require employers to allow employees to work 2 days a week from home where possible. Premier Jacinta Allen insists it will save Victorian families time and money.
2: From the 1st of September, those who can work from home will have the right to do so for 2 days a week. And this legislation will cover full-time employees. It'll also cover regular casuals and part-time workers.
0: Australian super funds are being called upon to invest more in renewable energy projects. Analysis by Market Forces reveals the nation's top 40 funds have invested just 0.3% in renewables. Spokesperson Brett Morgan says it's not enough.
3: Super funds are missing out on the critical opportunity to own the clean energy infrastructure that will power Australia's economy for generations.
0: Also making news, 8 people are feared dead after a United States Air Force B-52 bomber crashed shortly after takeoff in California. And One Nation leader Pauline Hanson says she has already started vetting candidates for the next federal election as she looks to seize on momentum in the polls. Checking sport, as speculation swells about Lachie Neale and Zach Bailey leaving Brisbane, there's concerns about team spirit at the Lions. Collingwood is favoured to sign the former captain, reportedly on up to $3 million over 3 years, while Bailey has been linked with Adelaide. At the FIFA World Cup, Saudi Arabia leads Uruguay 1-0. New Zealand is gearing up to take on Iran. And more than 90,000 fans are set to pack out the MCG tomorrow for the NRL State of Origin Game 2. That's the latest. I'm Sasha Foote.
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